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4: Hey, this is Keith. Who am I speaking to?
5: Patricia.
4: Hey, Patricia. How you doing? Where you calling from, girl?
5: Macon, Georgia.
4: Okay, what can I do for you tonight?
5: I was calling to apologize to my fiancé, Mike. I've been learning how to trust him lately, and he doesn't think that I love him anymore, and I just wanted to let him know that I do.
4: Okay, you've been learning how to trust him.
5: Yes, he messed it up and it went away.
4: Okay, how did he mess it up?
5: He put his hands on me.
4: He put his hands on you?
5: Yeah.
4: Oh, so he was violent towards you?
5: Yeah, he was coming towards me, and he cheated numerous times, and I just got tired of it and just let it go.
4: Okay. I hope that works out. I mean, it's kind of hard to trust someone, or for a woman to trust a man when he does something like that. So I hope that situation definitely works out for you, okay?
5: Okay.
4: All right, baby girl. Thank you for checking in. I appreciate you. Bye-bye.
5: All right.
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21: Few people now have asked me about a TikTok trend that they've come across. It's called 75 Hard. The challenge was created by entrepreneur and author Andy Frisella, who calls it a, quote, transformative mental toughness program and an Ironman for your brain. So here's what it entails. Eat a structured diet with no alcohol, drink a gallon of water, read 10 pages of nonfiction, take a progress photo, and complete two 45-minute workouts, one of them outdoors, every day for 75 days. Quite a challenge. We asked CNN fitness contributor Dana Santis about this, who reminded us that sustainable fitness isn't about punishment or proving discipline through extremes. It's about building habits that integrate into your lifestyle in a way that feels supportive and repeatable. If you ask me, that's going to be the key to long-term success. I'm Dr. Sanjay Gupta, helping you live a better life.
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you shouldn't eat them. Point is, though, you could consider buying these items organic if and when you can, and then taking extra care when you wash them. The FDA recommends rinsing all fruits and vegetables, even the ones that are organic, under running water that is slightly warmer than room temperature. Don't use soap, bleach, or any fancy produce washes. I'm Dr. Sanjay Gupta, helping you live a better life.

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0: Hey, this is Keith. Who am I speaking to?
4: Hi, this is Keith, right?
0: Yes, it's Keith. Who am I speaking to? What's going on with you, babe?
4: Hi, my name is Tanya. My confession is that I wanted to tell my boyfriend that I was sorry for calling his wife and telling her that we was having an affair for over a year, and now she's divorcing him.
0: What made you do that?
4: Because I thought that would make him be with me.
0: Does he want to be with you now, or does he just want to leave you alone after that?
4: He don't want to have nothing to do with me.
0: Didn't you know that was going to happen?
4: I figured if she didn't want him, then he would want me.
0: But you know, you forced the issue. You knew he was in a situation anyway, so basically what you did was make that situation worse.
4: Yeah.
0: You caused a major problem in the household.
4: And I'm sorry, because I didn't ever mean to cause any problems. I guess I wasn't thinking.
0: Let me ask you a question.
4: Mm-hmm.
0: You knew he was married while you were dealing with him, right?
4: Yeah.
0: You didn't think that was going to cause a problem?
4: I didn't think I would have liked him, you know, like fall in love with him or nothing like that.
0: So you tried to force the issue then. You tried to make him be with you regardless.
4: Yeah.
0: Well, what you going to do now, baby?
4: There ain't nothing I can do but move on.
0: All right, baby girl. Thank you for checking in. Love you, girl. All right.
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3: Better Life with Dr. Sanjay Gupta.
17: By age 35, two-thirds of American men will experience some degree of noticeable hair loss. And by age 50, about 85% of men will have significantly thinning hair. That's according to the American Hair Loss Association. Now, one dermatologist explained that hair loss can either be genetic or it can be triggered by stress, illness, surgery, medications, major life events. No matter the cause, a lot of men, understandably, are frustrated by hair loss because it seems like a loss of control. You can take great care of your scalp by all sorts of expensive lotions and potions, but that might not matter. There are some tried and true medications that might work, like minoxidil or finasteride. But another solution is just shaving it off, and I've heard more and more how liberating this can be for a lot of guys. That's the ultimate control of their appearance. I'm Dr. Sanjay Gupta, helping you live a better life.
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2: Hey, this is Keith. Who am I speaking to?
3: My name is Shannon.
2: Hey, Shannon. How you doing, baby? What can I do for you tonight?
3: I would like to confess to my boyfriend, Otis, that all those times I treated him bad and wrong and act like I didn't care, that and when I didn't love him, that I truly love him. And that he is the center of my heart.
2: So why were you playing games with him all this time?
3: Because I didn't want to get close to him. You know, I was scared to let somebody get close to me because of the things in the past that I've been through. But I'm willing to take a chance with him because he's truly a good man.
2: And you've been hurt a whole lot before?
3: Yes, I have.
2: You said a whole lot or a little bit? I mean, how many times have you been hurt?
3: I've been hurt twice. And the last time, it was the guy I was supposed to marry, and he chose to use drugs instead of have a relationship. I tried to help him, you know, stay clean and everything, but he chose a life of drugs, and it hurt because, you know, the drugs were more powerful. And after that, I shut down and built up a big brick wall, and I wouldn't let people get close to me. So when it seemed like Otis was trying to get close to me, I didn't want to accept it. So I'm just willing to take a chance with him because I love him.
2: All right, baby girl. I wish you luck with this, okay? I hope things work out for you, okay?
3: Thank you, Keith.
2: All right, baby girl. Thank you so much. Thank you for checking in. I appreciate that.
3: All right. Bye.
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19: A better life with Dr. Sanjay Gupta.
20: Osteoporosis affects millions of people in the United States and around the world. It's a disease that basically causes someone's bones to become weak, brittle, and porous, which can increase their risk of fractures. Now, the good news here is there are things you can do other than, or in addition to, taking medications to prevent fractures before it's too late. One is to up your intake of calcium and vitamin D. You also want to eat more protein. One functional medicine dietitian told us that that helps build muscle, and if you're building muscle strength, then you are also building bone strength. You want to be mindful of your workouts. The best ways to build bone density, one therapist told us, are going to be resistance exercises like lifting weights, and also exercises that make your bones take a bit of an impact, such as jumping or even running, just loading the bones a little bit more. I'm Dr. Sanjay Gupta, helping you live a better life.
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15: A better life with Dr. Sanjay Gupta.
16: They say consistency is key, but sometimes you just gotta switch it up. A new study out of Harvard School of Public Health found that varying your exercise routine could add years to your life. What exercise someone did didn't matter much. What did matter was that all the exercises together worked all the muscle groups in their body. Now, an added benefit to changing things up is it can help you push through the plateau effect. That's when your body gets so efficient at doing something that you actually stop getting better at it. And we know from previous research that specializing in any one sport at a young age can make someone actually more prone to injury. And as experts we talk to point out, even elite athletes switch up things with their workouts, making sure to target strength, cardio, flexibility, balance, and doing that every single week. I'm Dr. Sanjay Gupta, helping you live a better life.
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25: A better life with Dr. Sanjay Gupta.
26: Osteoporosis affects millions of people in the United States and around the world. It's a disease that basically causes someone's bones to become weak, brittle, and porous, which can increase their risk of fractures. Now, the good news here is there are things you can do other than, or in addition to, taking medications to prevent fractures before it's too late. One is to up your intake of calcium and vitamin D. You also want to eat more protein. One functional medicine dietitian told us that that helps build muscle, and if you're building muscle strength, then you are also building bone strength. You want to be mindful of your workouts. The best ways to build bone density, one therapist told us, are going to be resistance exercises like lifting weights, and also exercises that make your bones take a bit of an impact, such as jumping or even running, just loading the bones a little bit more. I'm Dr. Sanjay Gupta, helping you live a better life.

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Mistakenly, nobody been in a bag, but how many bodies done been in her bag?

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8: If I were to ask you what makes for a good night's sleep, you'd probably say a dark, quiet room, not too many things on your mind. But every night when you go to get some Z's, how often do you really think about the temperature in your bedroom? Temperature may be one of the most underappreciated factors in sleep. That's according to the Senior Vice President of Research and Scientific Affairs at the National Sleep Foundation. We often hear about lights and screens and stress, but even modest changes in temperature and airflow can influence both how quickly you fall asleep and how deeply you stay asleep. Most experts will recommend a room temperature of 60 to 67 degrees Fahrenheit. You might also experiment with your sheets and what you actually wear to bed. Play around a bit and see what improves your sleep. You might be delightfully surprised. I'm Dr. Sanjay Gupta, helping you live a better life.
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6: 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That's according to the Senior Vice President of Research and Scientific Affairs at the National Sleep Foundation. We often hear about lights and screens and stress, but even modest changes in temperature

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7: A better life with Dr. Sanjay Gupta.
8: We talk a lot here about ultra-processed foods and the many ways in which they can negatively impact your health. They've been linked to weight gain, obesity, type 2 diabetes, cardiovascular disease, even cancer. And now a new study out of UCSF found that high ultra-processed food intake was associated with something called intramuscular fat, which is exactly what it sounds like. That's fat inside your muscles, which can cause them to become weaker. Now, in this particular study, the researchers noticed more wear and tear and pain in people's knees because of weakened thigh muscles. Cutting back on ultra-processed foods isn't easy. The CDC estimates at least half the calories in our diet come from ultra-processed foods. But if you're looking to eat cleaner, cutting out sugar-sweetened beverages, that may be the best number one thing you can do to try and get started. I'm Dr. Sanjay Gupta, helping you live a better life.
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8: 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Most experts will recommend a room temperature of 60 to 67 degrees Fahrenheit. 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
10: If I were to ask you what makes for a good night's sleep, you'd probably say a dark, quiet room, not too many things on your mind. But every night when you go to get some Z's, how often do you really think about the temperature in your bedroom? Temperature may be one of the most underappreciated factors in sleep. That's according to the Senior Vice President of Research and Scientific Affairs at the National Sleep Foundation. We often hear about lights and screens and stress, but even modest changes in temperature and airflow can influence both how quickly you fall asleep and how deeply you stay asleep. Most experts will recommend a room temperature of 60 to 67 degrees Fahrenheit. You might also experiment with your sheets and what you actually wear to bed. 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I'm Dr. Sanjay Gupta, helping you live a better life.
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12: As someone who's been married nearly 25 years, I'll tell you, there's a lot of great things about having a spouse. And according to a new study out of the University of Miami Health System, marriage might even be linked to a lower risk of cancer. Why? Well, the researchers said people who are married are less likely to engage in risky behavior. They're more likely to get a nudge to go to regular preventive medicine appointments and screenings. And they have a partner to share the load of family.

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3: A better life with Dr. Sanjay Gupta.
4: When you need your body to perform, but some of your muscles are having trouble, other muscles can sometimes help compensate. This is a great thing short term, but long term, it can lead to serious and even chronic aches and pains. So if you've got nagging stiffness or irritation somewhere, don't push through it. Try to figure out why it's happening and how you can correct it. Strength and conditioning specialist Dana Santa says, performing exercises at a deliberate tempo makes it easier to notice when the wrong muscles are taking over, and also gives the intended muscles a chance to engage before that compensation kicks in. Dana suggests that starting with primary movement patterns such as squatting, hinging, pushing, pulling, rotating, and core can help make compensation easiest to identify and to address. I'm Dr. Sanjay Gupta, helping you live a better life.
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6: Not all screen time is created equal, and a new study out of Sweden is helping us understand this even better. So researchers followed more than 20,000 people over nearly two decades and determined that passive screen time, like sitting on the couch and watching television, raised someone's risk of dementia. But if they did something active, like reading, puzzles, or interacting with other people, this same group of people saw their risk of dementia drop. Just like you got to put the work in to keep your body in shape as you age, you basically have to do the same thing with your brain. A couple things I have found to help: working to learn something new every day, whatever it might be, challenging yourself in some way every day, and really importantly, staying socially active. Some days that means meeting friends in person. Other days, maybe an email, a text, or a phone call. Just stay engaged. I'm Dr. Sanjay Gupta, helping you live a better life.
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0: bills, R&B and throwbacks, 104.1 WDLT. It's Dee Dee in the morning, along with J. Cruz, Trey G, and comedian J.J. Williamson. Hey. All right, listen, everyone is here. What is today? It is Monday.
1: Oh,
0: it is Monday, June 29th.
2: Mm-hmm. Love that.
3: Damn, happy New Year.
0: I know it.
3: Happy Kwanzaa.
0: We 6 months gone.
3: For real, already, man.
2: That's crazy.
0: What is going on the earth? Spinning fast. All right, here it is, Monday, June 29th, National Waffle Iron Day.
3: Yeah. Yes, I got one.
2: A what?
0: You got a waffle iron?
3: Yes.
2: What is that?
0: It's a waffle iron. Like you
3: make waffle. Make waffle. Mm-hmm. You just pour it on the thing, close it up.
2: I thought it was like an actual iron for like clothes, but it's called a waffle.
3: No.
4: You pour the batter in there, and it just make the waffle for you.
3: You ever been to Waffle House?
2: I got it. Got it. Got it.
3: Okay.
4: Damn. You the one didn't know what it was.
2: I know what I got.
3: I got it. You got this.
0: All right. It is please take my children to work day.
2: Please. Who wants to take my kids to work?
4: Somebody,
2: I'd love to see it.
4: Somebody baby at work right now.
3: Right now. Right now. Look at him. He just walked by. Hey. Don't you unplug that?
2: I hope so.
0: Let me see. It is hug. It's hug holiday today.
2: Yeah. Hug. Ooh,
0: I didn't say thug holiday.
3: Hug.
0: I said holiday.
2: That'd be the worst thing for Dee Dee.
3: Can I have a hug?
2: A hug holiday where you had to hug people? That's like a nightmare.
4: She hate hugging.
0: I do.
2: That's like a nightmare for
0: don't
2: you,
0: don't touch
2: girl.
0: Me a lot. Don't touch me.
2: It's a
0: National Camera Day.
2: Oh. Shut up. I like it. They're everywhere.
0: You know what they were saying? Isn't that sad? Y'all realize that Kodak, remember Kodak used to be like camera people? And they were saying how they went out of business because they didn't stay up with the times.
2: Oh, they tried to stay with that manual.
0: Yep. They said they didn't stay up. Yep. It's International Mud Day.
2: Yeah. I come from you. You come from that mud.
0: Yep.
2: You know what I'm saying?
0: All right, let's celebrate birthdays. Here we go. Happy birthday goes out to basketball player Kawhi Leonard celebrating.
3: The quiet one.
4: Yeah.
0: Rapper Sauce Walker celebrating a birthday.
4: Shout out H-Town.
2: Hey. Him and Drake going through it.
0: And that's it.
3: That's it?
0: Yep.
3: Hey, shout out. I want to say a happy birthday to my homegirl, Deborah Davis, man. She beat that charge, man, so she would not be in jail.
4: What?
3: Really? She beat the charge.
0: That's what's up. What does Deborah beat?
3: She used to take alternators out of cars.
2: That's what's up,
4: Deborah, sound like she got some rough hands.
3: Yeah, boy.
4: Strong.
3: Hey, I take care because I push her cubicles back for her. Cubicles, right.
2: Yeah, because you said cubicles.
3: Yeah, I heard me, boy.
4: You silly.
5: Sorry, Dad.
0: All right. You know, we kicked the show off with early morning meme.
5: You got me, boy.
0: Well, this was an interesting meme. I had to find it online real quick because I don't know where my phone is, but mine just says this. I hate when older people say, "You're too young to be tired." Well, all right, Margaret, you too old to be alive, but here we are.
2: Oh, damn. Shots fired.
4: That's a little mean.
0: That's messed up, though, ain't it?
4: Margaret?
2: Wow.
4: Margaret.
2: Sheesh. All right, here we go. I'm a dad. If you are a dad and you need a joke, I got one. You could use this one. I keep all my dad jokes.
3: You keep them all?
2: You just messed up with my timing.
3: Oh, okay. Go ahead.
2: Stop. I keep all my dad jokes in a database.
4: Boom.
2: Database.
0: That was all his fault. You messed it up the first time with a better JJ. You messed
3: bless
0: up my
3: your
0: timing.
3: Heart. Yeah.
4: I
5: keep him in the database.
4: I got one on this Motivational Monday. Mine says, "Good morning. I don't got no motivational words today. Swing on them if they play with you."
0: I know that's
4: it.
0: Right.
4: That's a swing.
2: You talking about hers being, you keep fighting people.
4: Swing on them if they play with you.
3: Yeah, that's Dee Dee.
0: All right, let's go.
3: All right, go. Here we go. A chick will sex you while you got a girl, but when she get a man, she faithful. No, I'm outside. Don't make me blow this horn.
2: That's funny.
4: Don't make me blow this horn.
0: Hey, man. Oh, that's hilarious. That's how we kick the show off with early morning memes, everybody. Now, coming up this morning on this Monday is Money Making Monday. So, of course, get ready for Ash Cash. He's got some great financial tips for you. Plus, comedian D-Ray Davis will be pulling up on us. We got that.
4: All right.
0: And we got some money for you with our $1,000 minute game. Here we go. It's about to be a great day and a great week, y'all. It's Dee Dee in the morning.
2: Uh-huh.
0: Turning up the morning. 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
3: Here's another DD's Day Fail.
0: All right, you guys. Yep, it's Chris on the line. Yep, he wants to be on DD's Day Fail. Hey, Chris.
4: Chris.
5: Yeah, I'm calling in because I don't know. I need some advice. I'm feeling real.
6: He's going through it.
0: All right. Well, tell me what's going on. Tell all of us what's going on. What happened? You met somebody. She didn't call you back. Give us the details. How you met, where you went, what happened, and tell everything that you can think of, Chris, because everybody leaves something out. But tell me everything. Yeah, come on.
5: Nah, I got you. So I was on Tinder, you know, doing the thing that you normally do. You swipe left, not really finding anybody that, you know, fit my speed. But then I saw this girl, Danayla, and I don't know something about her. She was pretty as all get out. So I said, you know, I'm swiping right on this one. Like, I got you. And, man, she already swiped right on me. So I was excited. And so I was like, okay, I got to take her out. But I didn't want to be too excited. So I waited like a day. And then I just hit her up and say, hey, let me pick you out, you know, on me. And so we linked up. I took her to the batting cages and took her to mini golf.
0: By the way, Chris, are you moving around, Chris? Like, are you in the bed? Are you turning around? Like, what are you doing? I need you to really talk to me. You sound like you're doing some other things.
7: And I ain't gonna lie, I swear, I hear some eggs scrambling.
0: All right, so go ahead, Chris.
7: Okay.
5: I mean, she was smiling all day, like, just cheating hard. And I thought to myself, yeah, I got this one. And she was doing good. I asked if she was having a fun time. She said, yeah. And I thought everything was great. And so I called her, like, maybe a day or so later, and nothing. So I'm like, you know, I ain't going to be too pressed. Like, maybe she's doing something. She might have a job or something like that. Ain't nothing to worry about. Called her the next day, nothing. Sent her a text, nothing. And I'm just like, did that make sense? Like, was I too thirsty? Was I too fast? I thought we was having a good time. Mm-hmm. She was smiling the whole time. We was having great, you know, I don't know. Okay. I'm just kind of at a loss.
0: Okay, all right. All right, so everybody, we are talking to Chris, who went on a date with a girl named, what's her name you said? Danayla?
5: Yeah.
0: Danayla, and he met her on Tinder. Okay.
7: All right, now, Chris, let me ask you something, man. Were you, because this is the first date now, when y'all were having fun at mini golf and batting cage, now, were you too competitive and you did not let her win? Because women like that, you need to let them win sometimes.
5: I wasn't too competitive. She was pretty good at the mini golf. Like, she had done that before. I was cheering her on. I said, you know, I even hit the, you know, mat moves on. I was like, oh, yeah, you know, let me help you adjust your swing a little bit. You know, I wasn't too creepy with her. I was just like, yeah, you know, gave her a good amount of distance, gave her some space when she needed it. It was all good,
0: Chris. You sure now? Because we always say this. People always try to tell us, oh, I don't know. I didn't do anything. I didn't do this. You paid for everything?
5: Yes. I paid for everything.
0: Okay, well, you pause now.
6: Yeah, think about it. That's all.
0: Did you complain about paying for it? Because, you know, that would be a turnoff.
5: You know how we'd be making jokes. I'd be like, uh-oh. You know, I was just like, whoo.
0: Chris, a woman hates a cheap man. So
6: wait, I can't even joke about it. No. Man, this batting cages are expensive.
0: No, you can't.
6: I can't joke about it.
0: No, not on a first date.
6: I guess you're right.
5: Nothing like that.
0: Okay.
7: Let me ask you, man, were you dressed appropriately? How was that outfit? Were you late? Was your cologne too loud?
0: Did you talk too much?
5: No, the fit was clean. I was smelling good. I wasn't in my Sunday best, but I was in, you know, like, nice little formal, you know, business casual with the button up, you know, some nice jeans, the shoes was rocking, you know.
7: I was just going to ask you about those shoes, because women do look down at their feet immediately. Let me ask you this.
5: Always got the shoes on lock.
7: What about when you pulled up, did she see your car? Was your car on point? Was it clean? Was it dirty on the inside? I mean.
5: Car was clean.
0: He don't know. Okay. All right. You know what, Chris? I'm done. This is like pulling teeth. All right. Listen. All right. What we're going to do is this. We're going to call her. Okay. We're going to call this woman again. Danayla was her name. And when we call her, you got to be quiet. We're going to do that next, everybody. We got to find out what's going on with Chris and this girl. Yeah. My goodness.
6: I think it's assuming that he was going to go on a second date, maybe.
0: And that's why she's not calling back?
6: Maybe.
0: And she thought that he didn't call in time? What are you saying?
6: I don't know. No, I'm saying he assumed, I can't wait to the second date, remember? Maybe that. She was like, maybe you ain't getting no second date.
0: Well, that's what he wants to know, why she won't go on a second date and won't answer his calls. We're going to find all of that out next. It's Dee Dee in the Morning. Mo Bills, R&B, and throwbacks, 104.1 WDLT. 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
15: We talk a lot here about ultra-processed foods and the many ways in which they can negatively impact your health. They've been linked to weight gain, obesity, type 2 diabetes, cardiovascular disease, even cancer. And now a new study out of UCSF found that high ultra-processed food intake was associated with something called intramuscular fat, which is exactly what it sounds like. That's fat inside your muscles, which can cause them to become weaker. Now, in this particular study, the researchers noticed more wear and tear and pain in people's knees because of weakened thigh muscles. Cutting back on ultra-processed foods isn't easy. The CDC estimates at least half the calories in our diet come from ultra-processed foods. But if you're looking to eat cleaner, cutting out sugar-sweetened beverages, that may be the best number one thing you can do to try and get started. I'm Dr. Sanjay Gupta, helping you live a better life.
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21: This is a love that withstands time, space, and matter forever. Forever's a mighty long time. Here we are decades later. The sentiment is still the same. Listen.

0: All right, y'all. Good morning. It's WDLT. It's Dee Dee in the morning. You already know it's all about date fail. Ow. Y'all know we were talking to Chris. Chris said he met a girl. They matched on Tinder, right? Chris, you said her name was Danayla, right? Chris.
1: Yeah.
0: He liked her smile. You said you guys had a great time. And then after you guys went to a batting cage or something?
1: Yeah, we went to the batting cages, we did mini golf, and she was smiling the whole time, like, had me mesmerized. I thought that she was good.
2: I wanted to ask you this. Are you unathletic?
3: Yeah.
2: Was she unimpressed with your athleticism? Maybe that's what it was?
4: That's a good one.
1: Now, come on now. Athleticism with the mini golf and the batting cage. I know how to swing that wood, you know what I'm saying? Like,
4: good answer.
0: Did he just say he swing? Okay, let me keep it moving then. I'll tell you what, Chris. Chris, I hope you didn't say that on the date. Maybe that's why. If you said
1: that, I didn't say that on the date.
0: Okay, I was getting ready to say, because if you were sitting there playing mini golf and said, "Are you see how I swing this wood?" I don't know if I would call.
2: Dee Dee, you know damn well you would.
0: You're right. All right, listen. Chris, we're going to call Danayla. Be quiet. Don't say nothing. Let's see what happens. Here we go.
5: Hello?
0: Hi, is Danayla there?
5: This is she.
0: All right. All right. Hey, Danayla, how you doing?
5: I'm good. How are you doing?
0: It's Dee Dee in the morning from the radio station, along with, J. Cruz, Trey G, and comedian J.J. Williamson.
5: Okay. What's up?
0: What's up? All right. Well, we are calling from the station to talk to you about a date you went on. I don't know if you listen to us or not, but we should do. But if you don't, you will after this. Okay, but listen, here's the deal. We wanted to know about you went on a date with somebody, and his name was Chris, and we just want to know how it went.
5: Okay, so he called y'all. Okay. The date within itself, it was good. He was sweet, kind of corny, but in a cute way. You know, it was cute, but I just kind of made the decision to kind of like... No, just do the date and kind of do my own thing after the fact.
2: Mm-hmm. Well, if you don't mind me asking, this is Jay Cruz. What did he do wrong? What happened? He seems like a solid guy.
5: See, I really wanted to avoid this, but since he went out of his way to call y'all and kind of put me on blast, I'm just going to be honest. Okay, so when we were on the date, he was trying to show, like, his family pictures of me and stuff, so... He took it upon himself, which I thought was kind of weird, to FaceTime his uncle while we were on the date, right? Look at the phone. This is when it took the turn. Because when I looked at the phone, I recognized his uncle.
0: Wait. Uncle, and how old is the uncle then? Because if you recognize, you know, like how some families, you know, the uncle be like younger than the nephew.
4: Still be in college.
0: Yeah. So is it somebody you went to college, somebody young, somebody high school? Like, who is this person?
5: No,
0: is it really
5: this
0: his
5: is
0: uncle?
5: Uncle. Me and his uncle used to be in a relationship.
0: Hold on a second. Chris, my bad. Danayla, I meant to tell you, Chris was on the line too when he called. He's on the phone. I meant to tell you that.
1: I got questions now. Hold up.
4: I ain't mad at you, Chris. I swear.
1: Uncle Terry ain't no sugar. Uncle Terry, trick. Hey, yo, hold up. Nah, I got some questions for you. My Uncle Terry don't mess around with nobody but hoes. So I need to know you got OnlyFans or something? Because that's the only way you could have been in contact with him, because he stay on OnlyFans. Like,
5: Chris, just because you couldn't afford the date and your uncle can pay my rent, don't say he a trick.
0: Danayla, that was a low blow.
2: She keeping it 100, though.
0: That was a low blow.
2: She keeping it real.
5: And speaking of Uncle Terry, I'm at his house right now.
0: Oh!
5: So if it's anything that you want to say to him, you can say it right now.
2: No.
1: Tell Uncle Terry it's on blood when I see him.
2: Cool. Chris, that ain't his fault. He didn't know.
4: Right.
2: That's her fault.
0: And yours for FaceTiming.
2: Shut up!
5: Yes!
4: Yeah.
1: Man, all I'm trying to do is show off like a pretty girl. Like,
5: you went on a date with me, so why are you talking bad about him?
1: Yeah, that was before I knew you was out here homeless. My bad.
5: Maybe
1: you should have clarified that in the Tinder.
5: No.
2: No. No, no.
0: How's the uncle's house? If he got that kind of money paying your rent, is it big, Danayla?
5: Oh, look. It's big and it's big. That's all I'm going to say.
0: All right, this don't sound right. I'm going to let this go. What? This
4: is, you know what, Chris? No, I'm going to give you some advice, man. Next date you go out, go with a Samsung or Android. Don't you FaceTime no more. Don't even get on WhatsApp.
0: No, you didn't.
3: I can't believe
0: it. Hey, Chris
3: that.
0: And Danayla, I could tell I was going to say we'll pay for it. We ain't going to do nothing. We're going to let this go. Because this took a turn.
2: This is a wrap.
0: It took a turn.
4: Matter of fact, should we pay for her and the uncle?
0: Nah, yeah, you're right. No, he got the money. He's a sugar daddy. Chris, good luck on Tinder. Be careful out there on Tinder. And Danayla, good luck with the uncle. Y'all give it up for Chris and Danayla.
6: Sheesh.
0: It's Date Fail. It's Didi in the morning. Turning up the morning. Mobile's R&B and throwbacks. 104.1 WDLT.
7: Huh?

0: if you want to.
1: All right, y'all. Good morning. It's WDLT.
2: I got to stop that right now. Good morning, Dee Dee in the morning. Got to stop it because guess what? We got to get into our hot topics.
3: Well, stop it, friend.
2: I am stopping it, Trey. I'm stopping it. All right. Anyway, we got to get into it because did you hear what Jay-Z's about to do to Rihanna?
1: Mm-mm.
2: Or I should say with Rihanna.
3: Okay, yeah.
2: He's going to do some. Yep, they're doing something together. We got to tell you about it. Here we go.
4: If you're talking about it, Dee Dee's talking about it. Hot Topics on Dee Dee in the Morning.
2: 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So Barack Obama's out here talking about Donald Trump saying, you know what? You wouldn't trash talk me to my face.
5: Dang.
2: And we all like, huh?
6: If this whoever you were talking about was in front of me, which has happened a couple of times, he don't talk like that because he knows better.
7: It ain't never
6: that. And I think there is that filter of the phone creates a situation both where people just say any kind of crazy stuff that they would never say
7: with no consequences
6: to your face with no consequences.
7: Yeah.
2: Hold on. Barack Obama said he know better. What happened? Your Secret Service going to fight his Secret Service?
5: Shut up, damn.
2: What you mean?
5: Obviously, he don't know better because he keeps speaking on
2: right.
5: it, too.
2: Yeah.
5: You know what I'm saying? I wish you would check that. Even if he don't say it to your face, the fact that he says it and then is bold enough to see you in your face, smile in your face like
7: right.
5: nothing happened,
7: yeah.
5: I wish you would at least say something to him about it.
2: What you want Barack Obama to say?
8: You want him to shove him next time he sees him?
5: I want him to at least press him. Like, hey, I ain't going to be laughing and kikiing with you at nobody's funeral. You know what I'm saying?
8: Or at an event, right?
5: Yeah.
8: Just because we see,
5: We're going to have some serious conversation, and you're going to have to address this in my face in front of people.
2: Maybe Barack's leaving him alone because he knows something we don't know. Anybody heard the rumors about your president now? They're taking a special pill that's keeping him alive.
5: Oh, nah.
8: Oh, I believe
5: in the world.
2: Y'all ain't heard this?
5: Hell no.
2: Oh, my God. You. Hey, guess what? By Monday, y'all going to hear about it.
5: Oh, my
2: God. No, it's all over. It's all over the... You seen it.
8: That man old. I don't even know how he's still...
2: It's not even about him being old. It really is about a pill that they claim that has not been approved, and they've given it to a 79-year-old man in a high-up position. They believe it's him.
5: Oh, yeah. Dee Dee, I can't do that with you.
8: He's going to be living longer.
2: And it's
5: okay. I can't do that with you, Dee Dee.
2: I'm going to bring it. I'm going to find it.
5: I can't do it with you.
2: Okay, fine. Let's move on then, because you don't want to get into it. Let's talk about Jay-Z and Rihanna. What's the story?
8: So he is out here buying more stuff, Dee Dee. This time he is acquiring Rihanna's billion-dollar beauty empire. Not all of it. Just some of it.
9: 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Just for reference, LVMH does own luxury brands like Louis Vuitton, Christian Dior, Moet, and Hennessy.
2: Jigga!
5: Dang. That seems very nice of him.
2: Mm-hmm.
5: But
8: because he's a nice guy.
5: What is this, though? Like, why is it that it feels like Jay-Z will do one thing that's, like, you know, kind of like... I guess counterproductive to the culture and the message that we're trying to push, which is partnering with somebody like Target. And then, and even though we do know, like, behind the scenes, there might be other things going on with it, but then he'll turn around and do something so, like, of the culture,
2: right.
5: Something so helpful and so nice.
8: Right.
5: Like, why does it seem like it's like a tug of war with this man?
8: Well, he's human.
2: Mm-hmm.
8: You know, we're human. We have bad days, we have good days.
2: You know, you never had anybody who was for you and against you at the same time.
5: Right? Oh, my gosh. That's the perfect way to put it, too.
8: I like that.
5: It seemed like it. Dang.
2: Yeah, I knew somebody like that. That's the
5: human,
2: that. Somebody used to always say that. Yeah, he's for you and against you.
5: At the same time,
2: you just got to find out what he's for you.
5: Yeah. Yo, that's a good one. That's a good way to put it.
2: And play with him. All right, hey, Joy Taylor, let's talk about her.
5: Yeah, so Joy Taylor, man, is going viral because she is sitting down with Michael Irvin, the playmaker himself of one of the best franchises in the whole entire NFL, Dallas Cowboys. Yes, I said it.
7: Absolutely.
5: They sat down, had a conversation, and she was speaking about why it is a green flag for a man to have female friends.
10: I want to know that the man that I have around me, one, values women for more than just sex or their family. And also, women feel safe around them. Like, they feel comfortable being around my man, and they know that he's not trying to have sex with them, that he respects them, that he will protect them, and that he values them as people. Also, I have male friends, so I don't want to be with somebody who's like, well, who's this guy? if you can't be around women without wanting to sleep with them or them like working for you or being your family, I have some questions. I don't,
0: Man, I'm really feeling bad over here, you know, because, I mean, I'm strong, but obviously I'm not Hercules. And that takes some Herculean effort.
8: Herculean.
5: I think we as humans a lot of the times are wired, especially when there is an attractive person in our vicinity. Right. Consistently, it's not uncommon to be attracted to that person after so long.
8: You can't be friends with a 9 or a 10.
2: Damn.
8: You can't.
5: I ain't gonna lie. Me personally, I am one of those people where I don't have a lot of friends around me, but right. I specifically don't have a lot of female friends for that real. Reason.
2: Really?
5: Because I do get attracted to female friends.
8: I mean, 4s and 5s can be really, really good friends.
5: I mean, shoot, if they got a good personality, that 4 and 5 out the window. I'd be like, dang, you know what?
8: Oh, you know, oh yeah, they can turn into keepers, but
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19: 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But every night when you go to get some Z's, how often do you really think about the temperature in your bedroom? Temperature may be one of the most underappreciated factors in sleep. That's according to the Senior Vice President of Research and Scientific Affairs at the National Sleep Foundation. 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Most experts will recommend a room temperature of 60

0: Oldfield's R&B and Throwbacks, 104.1 WDLT. Good Monday morning to you. It's Dee Dee in the morning. We're all here. J. Cruz, Trey G, comedian J.J. Williamson. We sure hope you had a wonderful weekend. Right now, we need to find out what has been trending over the weekend. Trey G is here to tell us what you got.
1: Hey, Drake's Iceman is trending. You know, it is now the number one best-selling rap album of 2026 in the U.S. by total units. He actually passed Don Toliver, which Don Toliver is probably one of the hottest up-and-coming rappers right now in the game.
2: Why are we not all standing up right now?
1: Why would we stand up?
2: Standing ovation for this man.
1: Stop glazing, Cruz. I keep telling you this. It don't look good on you.
3: But you can see it.
1: Shouts out to Iceman, the number one album, best-selling rap album in the U.S.
0: Man. Very nice. All right.
4: Drake doing this thing?
0: Ain't he? All right, listen, coming up, we got the five things you need to know to start your Monday. It's a fresh new week. It's Dee Dee in the morning. Turning up the morning. Mobile's R&B and Throwbacks, 104.1 WDLT.

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1: Hey, good morning. It's Dee Dee in the morning. We got to get right into the five things you need to know to start your day on this Monday. Good morning to J. Cruz, Trey G, and comedian J.J. Williamson.
2: Five, four,
3: three, two,
4: number one.
5: The five things you need to know right now on Dee Dee in the morning.
1: Well, the first thing you need to know, anybody hear what they said about Donald Trump's Great American Fair is a bust. No
6: Great
1: one,
6: American
1: yeah.
6: Fair.
1: Y'all haven't been seeing what they're doing. The big fair that is going on to celebrate 250 years of America, and he has a little, he has a mock of his big arch that he's going to put up in D.C. Folks are showing that. They said it is underwhelming. No one is there. Oh, they called it a MAGA themed spectacle. Melted ice cream, empty booths. They said it's horrible. Nobody there.
6: Yeah,
1: but it's the big great to celebrate America's 250 years.
6: Damn.
1: And nobody went.
6: He ain't gonna like that very much.
7: Mm-mm. No.
6: Especially with everybody being there for Obama's museum opening, library opening.
1: Yeah, nobody's there.
6: Yeah. He not gonna love that.
1: There is that. The other thing we gotta talk about, and you need to know this morning. Anybody see this about Jay-Z? Folks are mad at him.
6: Uh-oh.
1: They're saying that, I guess, you know that pop-up he has in New York City?
6: Yeah.
1: And you're seeing a lot of people go to it. Everybody's mad because they say it is expensive as hell.
8: So, boom, I walked into the Subway-inspired pop-up on Bowery. I had my eye on this Yankee collab baseball jersey, either the Reasonable Doubt edition or the Blueprint edition. Until I seen that price tag, I don't know about $400 right now. Boom, Then I seen the collector's crate. I'm like, this will look good on the coffee table. All 13 of Jay-Z's albums on vinyl? Fire. But for $1,500, I could buy a whole new coffee table. So then I was like, let me opt for the cassette tape deck. $300 for 13 limited edition cassette tapes? Not bad. Until I started thinking about all the things I could do for $300. Don't get me wrong, the pop-up definitely has affordable heat like these $55 t-shirts. But if the offer was $2,000 or looked like Jay-Z, I'm taking the two bands easy.
6: Sheesh.
1: Wow.
6: $400 jersey, $1,500 vinyl, and $300 cassette.
1: Yep.
6: Yeah, nah.
1: I'm going to just walk by and take a picture. Y'all, look what I saw. The merch store, and keep it moving.
6: Man, use a window shopper.
7: I was just thinking the same thing.
1: Sure am.
6: Mad at me. I think I know why.
7: Yeah. I'm going to be just like the movie, man. Hey, man, you're going to get it one day. You're going to get it one day. But y'all know the BET Awards went down this past weekend, man. You know, a lot of celebrities was out. They honored my girl, Lauryn Hill.
1: Mm-hmm.
7: Somebody got her out the house early.
6: Yeah,
7: And they showed her love.
9: Thank you all the legends and all the greats who paved the road for all of us. Let's celebrate each other, okay? Let's honor each other. Let's respect each other. If nobody else shows us respect, let's respect each other. If nobody else loves us, let's love on each other. And you know what's going to happen? They're going to start loving us. They already do, first of all. But we're going to show them how we want to be loved.
6: Mm.
9: All right? And the world will be a safer place for us to be the greatest versions of ourselves. Because that's really what it is, right? It's that brilliance, that greatness in everyone. It's intimidating sometimes we shine so bright, you know? So you have compassion and you be your best self.
1: You know, I thought her speech was good, and I also thought it was over, but then it kept going.
7: It kept going.
1: I was like, what happened?
6: I ain't gonna lie, at the end of the show, when she performed again, I said, I can't do it. I had to cut it off. I got to go to work. I can't do it.
1: It was good, though.
6: They need to start the BET Award probably about an hour sooner.
1: Yeah.
6: About an hour earlier.
7: Now, usually, man, when they show you love, man, you know, you get an icon award, you usually be early in the show, but she was late. That's why
6: Shut up.
7: Was at the end.
6: They put it at the end on purpose, didn't they?
7: Yeah, just in case.
6: Yes, indeed. Well, speaking of icons, man, Teyana Taylor actually got the Icon Award last night. She was honored, and none other than the legendary one herself, Janet Jackson, gave her award.
10: It seems like only yesterday a rose from Harlem grew out of the concrete and blossomed into our Icon of the Year. I've enjoyed watching you, as you know, over the years. Watching you defy expectations, rewrite the rules, and the world is made more luminous with the art that you have given it.
11: Oh my God, I'm gagging. They did not tell me Janet was coming. It is so crazy, because when Kehlani said, Janet here, I said, is that the surprise?
12: It felt like all y'all said this was a surprise to me. Nobody told me nothing. Oh, excuse my language, God, I'm sorry.
6: Lord, it is exciting though that artists of Teyana Taylor and Kehlani's magnitude get excited for Janet Jackson.
7: Yeah. Yo, yeah,
6: you know what I'm saying?
7: On,
6: yeah. Like, that just shows you his levels to this.
1: Yes, it is. By the way, we need to talk about what Janet had on, because it looked like she had on everything in her closet.
6: It was some outfits that ate down last night, though.
1: I don't know. Janet's was, she had on everything. A button down, a t-shirt, a hat, a morning hat with the
7: She had a Randy, a Marlon, a Jackie, a Jermaine, and a Michael on.
6: Shut up.
1: I said, what the hell?
7: And Rebe Eyelash.
1: All right. Hey, listen. Those are five. Now, coming up, we're going to play our $1,000 minute game. You need cash? Play it right now at 833-TALK-TO-DEEDEE.
7: That's 833-825-5233.
1: It's DEEDEE in the morning. 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
1: 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All right, what do you say we check out the traffic and weather this morning? Here we go, WKRG News 5.
3: It's your right now traffic, and so far this morning, we are looking pretty good on most of the major roadways around the Mobile area on this Monday. Taking a look at I-10, I-65, and I-165. Again, we're not seeing a whole lot there. That's really going to slow you up too much this morning. We're also looking pretty good as we make our way across both the Bayway and the Causeway, heading to and from Baldwin County, and we're in pretty good shape along Airport Boulevard this morning, but once again, traffic starting to get a little heavy as you make your way west of I-65, so we do expect traffic to really start getting heavy in that area. I'm Stacy Knowles, right now traffic.
4: I'm meteorologist John Nodar with the News 5 First Alert Storm Team, a hot one today. Afternoon temperatures in the mid-90s, heat index 105 to 110 with sunny skies and light winds. We'll stay in the mid-90s for highs every day this week, and Tuesday through Friday will be partly cloudy with scattered mainly afternoon showers and thunderstorms.
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22: Everyone poops. It's not just the name of a classic potty training book. It's a universal truth. Even though everyone does it, almost no one wants to talk about it. Dr. Tricia Pasricha wants to change that. She's the author of a new book. It's called You've Been Pooping All Wrong. And she says there are three critical P's of pooping. The first is propulsion. Both the voluntary push you exert and the involuntary contractions that happen naturally within your body. Top line, when you feel the need to go, don't hold it. The second P is pliability, which refers to stool softness. The keys to this one are making sure you're drinking enough water and eating enough fiber. And the last P is for pelvic floor. If you can get your knees up above your waist while you're on the toilet, like on a stool or a garbage can or a stack of books even, that can make all the difference. I'm Dr. Sanjay Gupta, helping you live a better life.
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1: Good morning. It's Didi. In the morning, we're going to play our $1,000 minute game. Before we get into it, everybody's all into, you know, soccer right now. Yes. JJ, you're enjoying it, huh?
2: I'm really enjoying the World Cup, man.
1: And you
2: I'm watching
1: into
2: everybody.
1: It before. You weren't into it before.
2: Just the highlights. Mm-hmm. But really just sitting down, watching the match, man, I enjoy it. Mm-hmm. I really am.
3: It's really good.
1: Well, what do you guys like to eat when you're watching sports? Like, what's your number one thing to eat when you're watching sports?
4: Chicken tenders.
1: Okay, Trey.
2: Wings.
1: Y'all spaghetti. Catfish. Hold on a second. Spaghetti while you're watching a game?
2: Yeah.
1: Damn.
3: I do like pizza. I like nachos, too. Nachos is always good.
1: Nachos. Yeah, so that's the number one. They say men like to eat during watching sports.
3: Nachos.
1: Yeah. Y'all ever had Il Tachos?
2: Y'all ain't never heard of Il Tachos.
1: Italian nachos?
2: Oh,
1: I'm surprised your wife don't make them.
5: Because that's not a real thing for Italians.
1: Okay, well.
3: Damn.
1: Listen to his laugh.
5: You're wrong. You hit me. You got it. You hit it.
1: I like it.
3: You can do it, though.
1: I kind of like it.
5: You like
1: it? He said, No, it's a restaurant I went to, and they have something where they use nachos, right? Uh-huh. The nacho chips, but they put down the stuff you would put on a pizza.
5: Like spaghetti? Oh.
1: You would put the sauce on it, and then you put pepperoni and whatever you would put on the top of a pizza.
5: Yeah,
1: nachos. And they're called Il Tachos.
3: It's like how black people make nachos with Doritos.
1: There it is. Thank you. Very creative.
5: That's creative.
1: Shout out. Let's get into the game.
6: Want a grand? Get it done in 60 seconds.
7: 60 seconds.
6: A minute to win it with the $1,000 minute game. A Didi in the Morning exclusive.
2: Sound like one of the car trying to start.
1: Here is Jacob. Hey, Jacob.
8: Hey, how are you?
1: Doing all right. Everybody, this is Jacob.
5: What up, dog?
2: How you doing this morning, man?
8: What's going on? I'm just chilling right now, man. I got the day off.
3: Where the kids at, though? Where the kids at?
8: Man, I don't have any, man.
3: I know that's right. Yes, sir.
2: Yeah.
5: Could you tell he didn't have kids, Trey?
3: You can tell by the relaxness and calmness in his voice.
5: You know what? Yeah. That's what I thought. Tranquility.
1: Hey, Jacob, how old are you?
8: Oh, man, I'm 38.
1: You're 38 and no kids. How'd you get through life like
2: this?
1: Right.
5: Okay.
8: Nah, man, it's just being faithful and keeping God first. That's it.
1: All right, Jacob.
3: Hey, man, ain't nothing wrong with that.
2: Ain't nothing wrong with it, Jacob.
3: And don't let nobody make you feel like something wrong with that, brother.
1: You know what, Jacob?
3: Keep doing your thing.
1: When I do my singles, I'm going to need you to be there. Are you single?
8: Oh, yes, I am.
1: Single, 38, no kids?
3: Come on.
5: Believes in God.
2: And got a good job. Believe in God.
8: Hey, if y'all can hook me up with a nice-looking young lady, I hear you. That'll help.
1: All right, Jacob, when we get done, I'm going to get your number. All right, here we go. Let's spin the wheel.
9: J. Cruz, JJ from the set. Right.
10: Trey G.
9: J. Cruz, $10 bonus.
5: Hey, all right, my man. All right, so listen, dog, let's get you this money. You might go on a date. I'm going to read you these questions. If you don't know the answer, just say pass because you want to save time. You only got a minute. I'll come back and repeat the question. Try to get them as right as you can the first time. You ready?
8: All right.
5: All right, here we go.
8: Yep.
5: Do you prefer movies or TV shows?
8: Movies.
5: Do you like books or magazines?
8: Magazines.
5: Which rapper has the internet divided on if his hair is real or not?
8: Pass.
5: Melissa Jefferson is the birth name of which singer?
8: Pass.
5: What year did the U.S. become a real country?
8: 1822.
5: Mm-hmm. What condiment are FIFA fans sneaking at the airport?
8: Ketchup? I don't know.
5: What was the sixth question I asked you? Six.
8: About the condiment.
2: Yeah.
5: What was the name of JJ's segment? He wants a sponsorship for. What's the name of his segment he needs a sponsorship for? JJ be doing.
8: I forgot.
5: When it comes to organizations, what does NRA stand for? Spell hallucination.
8: N-R-A.
5: Spell hallucination.
1: Damn, 3 out of 10, Jacob.
3: Not bad.
1: But y'all couldn't get through it because Cruz couldn't figure it out.
2: Boy. Reading when
1: it's strong.
2: Don't you raise your hand reading no more.
5: I'm an excellent reader.
1: I love it.
5: What are you talking about?
1: He was like, when what's the name of the segment, JJ? I mean, JJ.
2: Yeah.
5: All right. We ain't perfect.
2: Look, if we was in school, everybody was in the classroom talking about...
5: I'm at Kaka bathroom.
1: All right, here is the deal. Let me see. You got 3 out of 10. You missed this one. Which rapper has the internet divided on his hair? If it's real, Jay-Z.
2: Yep.
1: Melissa Jefferson is the birth name of which singer? Lizzo.
2: Yep.
1: What year did the U.S. become a real country? 1776.
2: Yep.
1: What condiment are FIFA fans sneaking at? That is an interesting way it's worded.
3: Uh-oh.
1: What are they sneaking at the airport? Ranch dressing. They're trying to get that on the plane.
2: Wow.
1: What's the name of the segment J.J. Williamson wants to sponsor for? I'll be damned.
2: Damn.
1: When it comes to organization, what does NRA stand for? National Rifle Association. And hallucination is H-A-L-L-U-C-I-N-A-T-I-O-N. So 3 out of 10 means you're going to get $10 every correct answer.
2: Yeah.
1: I know.
2: Yeah, it was a goddamn moment now. Yeah, I ain't gonna lie.
1: Jacob, I'm just getting through it. $30, but you spun the wheel, got extra 10. That's $40. That ain't enough for us.
5: Nah,
1: we're gonna kick in
5: all.
1: Another 10 because we that's don't right. let anybody leave our show at less than $50.
3: Hey. All right.
1: $50 coming to you. Do me a favor. Tell everybody the show that gave you a shot at $1,000.
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15: I don't know about you, but my social media feeds are flooded with lotions and potions and gadgets, all promising to unlock different components of longevity. But if you log off, take a step back from all the hype, you'll find that the actual keys to a longer, healthier life are hiding in plain sight. There are four of them. Number one, nutrition. The Mediterranean diet really is the gold standard. Number two, exercise. You should be getting 150 minutes of moderate intensity exercise or 75 minutes of vigorous intensity exercise every week, plus strength training and stretching. Number three, sleep. Sleep is when your body and your brain repair themselves. You should be getting 7 to 9 hours a night. And finally, number four often gets forgotten, socialization. It's not a bonus. It's a necessity for a healthy life, finding a sense of community, purpose, and belonging. I'm Dr. Sanjay Gupta, helping you live a better life.
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1: Here's another Mad Minute prank call. Hello. On Didi in the Morning.
0: This right here is Sherelle. Hey, Sherelle.
2: Hey. Good morning.
0: Good morning. So, Sherelle, you hit us up and said you wanted to make somebody mad. Who you want to make mad?
2: My sister, Rhonda.
0: Your sister, Rhonda. And what are you going to tell your sister, Rhonda?
2: My daughter has been getting into it with this little boy at school, and so I'm going to tell her that the little boy grandmother finally called me, and so I need you to play the grandmother, and you need to go in, like, on my daughter, like, saying that, you know, if she steps to him, he's going to do this, and that little bee needs to stay in her place and all that kind of stuff. That's going to make her really, really mad.
3: Hello?
2: Rhonda.
3: Uh-huh.
2: Girl. Okay, hold on, because I got the grandmother on here. Okay, hold on. Let me push her in. Hold on, okay?
3: Okay.
2: Hold on.
4: This Miss Bernice.
3: Hi, Miss Bernice. How you doing?
4: I'm doing okay.
3: Okay, this is Jordan Olive. I'm not sure if your grandson has talked to you about Jordan.
4: He's talked to me.
3: Okay, so did he tell you that he's taking her backpack and throwing her backpack and calling her out of her name?
4: I'll tell you what he told me. He told me that when she came to his face, she knocked the shit out of him. And she'll knock the shit out of him again.
3: Okay, do you think that her teacher would have let her hit him?
4: I'll tell you what I'm going to do. I'm going to tell you this one more time. Shut the fuck up. Both you and your sister. That your baby is bad. She's a bad little bitch. And I done told him.
3: And she's still a bitch. Okay, let me tell you this. You disrespectful just like your old where-for-having-ass grandson. Is y'all can meet me wherever because I called you like a grown woman trying to talk to you.
4: Oh, you're not no grown woman. You're not no grown woman. If you were grown, you know
3: wrong. I will beat your old ass. Bitch, don't play with me. You don't know me like that. Bitch, you sound like you 100 years old. I will drag your ass. I called you trying to be respectful, but now I see why your little dust-ass child up there at that schoolhouse acting like that. But what I'm going to do is I'm going to take my son up there and I'm going to see if that little bastard about that life. And bitch, you can meet me too. I'll fight your old ass too.
0: Rhonda. It's a prank call. It's the Mad Minute.
3: Oh my God.
0: Yes, ma'am.
3: You did not just do that to me.
4: Yes.
3: I can't believe y'all.
0: All right, girl. It's just a prank call. Give it up for Sherelle and Rhonda.
1: Get in on the fun and prank call someone you know. Tell us how at DeeDeeMakesMeLaugh.com.
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1: All right, y'all, good morning. It's WDLT.
2: All right, hey, good morning. It's Dee Dee in the morning. Everybody is here on a Monday.
3: Come on now.
2: All right, listen, we must get into the hot topics, all right? We got to talk about the BET Awards that were on last night.
3: Yeah.
2: Y'all see what Cardi B did that has made me mad? Cardi B did something, and I'm not in agreement, and I got to tell you what it is. Here we go.
4: If you're talking about it, Dee Dee's talking about it. Hot Topics on Dee Dee in the Morning.
2: First of all, can we talk about this? What do y'all think? Buffalo Bills say they will not be honoring Hall of Fame running back and former NFL star O.J. Simpson at their new stadium.
5: I heard about this.
2: Yep, they decided not to include O.J. in the honors display. This is what they're all saying. They said, the space is expected to honor our franchise legends with plaques and everything else. But they all said because of his personal life, they're erasing him and his legacy. Do y'all think that's fair?
3: Dang, man.
2: Because of his personal, do you think he should be?
3: I mean, the man was acquitted. I mean, he found not guilty. I mean, he is a staple in the Buffalo Bills organization. I feel like, man. I think they should.
2: Yeah. They said that O.J. Simpson played most of his NFL career with the Bills, became the first player in league history to rush more than 2,000 yards in a season, and was later inducted into the Pro Football Hall of Fame. He was also the first player added to the Bills Wall of Fame in 1980. So now, do you think he should be erased because of his personal life?
5: Absolutely.
2: You do?
3: For real?
5: Yeah, absolutely. Absolutely. I think that if he did something like, I don't know, something small, maybe it was like a petty crime.
2: Hold on a second. What'd he do?
5: What you mean?
2: What did he do?
5: What you mean, what'd he do?
2: We're asking.
5: He was acquitted, but come on now.
2: Yeah, right.
5: He had a great team. We all ain't finna sit there and act like we don't know what happened.
2: He was acquitted.
3: Hey, man, the glove didn't fit. The glove didn't fit, right? Come on now. We saw the courtroom.
5: The evidence pointed to them. That glove didn't fit, but the evidence pointed to them. And OJ made some strange moves after that. You know what I'm saying?
2: Trey made it look like when they found the glove. The glove was pointing at OJ.
3: OJ. Right. Let's put his name up and just put some tin over it.
2: Right.
5: I can understand their reasoning behind it.
3: Yeah, okay. I do. For real. Okay. I get it.
2: Let's move on and talk about this. Oh, Big Tigger. Y'all saw this?
3: Yeah.
2: So what is this? Security footage. I saw it over the weekend. Oh,
5: yeah. You know, he's been going through it with his wife, Alicia Brown. They've been going through this domestic violence situation. Well, now security footage from inside of the house has come out. And basically, people are saying he did put his hands on her, but was it accidental? Listen for yourself.
6: There you go. Never plugged it back up. This is yours.
7: I'm bleeding.
6: This is yours.
7: I'm bleeding, so take a picture.
6: No.
7: Take a picture.
6: Huh?
7: Take a picture.
6: Alicia, stop.
7: Take a picture.
6: Alicia, stop.
7: Get off of me. Get off of me. Get off of me.
5: Yeah. So in the video, you can kind of see what the police report alleges. She started to unplug the computer, and I think they were trying to divvy up whose was whose. She started to unplug the computer. He kind of grabbed her a little bit. She got his phone as well, it looked like, and he was trying to, like, wrestle for the phone. While in the midst of them wrestling for the phone, she fell and hit the door, and that's what caused the gash on her head, is what they say. Yeah. So
3: that damn phone.
2: Well, I was just getting ready to say it.
3: That damn phone.
2: Somebody said to me, and he was a married man, and he was like, look, if I can't hand my phone over to my wife, we got a problem.
5: But they were going through a situation.
2: I understand, but and it was over the phone. And her saying, let me see your phone, you're doing something. No. I mean, there it is. What you got in the damn phone?
5: Oh, gosh.
2: That you got to hide from your wife.
5: Why do you want my phone so bad?
2: It don't matter. Let me tell you something. I don't go through my husband, but let me tell you what I do know. If I went and grabbed it, if I see him leap for it, what you hiding? What you got in there?
5: But we know these phones is damn near like our diary. You wouldn't want somebody in your personal diary reading that.
2: Hey, my husband has my code. I have his. We good. But we ain't calling the police over me not handing it over. Okay?
5: Hey, listen, y'all can keep marriage.
2: Okay.
5: Y'all can keep it, man.
2: Just be on the up and up in it if you're going to do it. Listen, let's talk about Bia. Let's talk about Cardi B and Bia. What is this?
5: Yeah. So Cardi B and Bia have had a storied history with each other, some would say. Now, they have thrown shots at each other, dissed each other, made songs about each other. Went down last night at the BET Awards. Cardi B performed her smash hit and dissed to Bia Pretty and Petty AF.
8: Ain't five Bia songs going to point it to your head. For me, are you sure? So she even got a BET award. Thank you for the best in the rap of the month. Sweat me, cause you're poor, just a big laptop.
2: Yeah, I mean, okay.
5: some people calling it overkill when it comes to how she kind of like is targeting Bia.
2: Yeah, I kind of look at it like this. You're such a big star, though, Cardi. Like, on a whole nother level. Like, you're an A+, and I put Bia at a C.
5: Oh, a C star.
2: That's a C star.
5: Man, what about is she? B-?
2: Nah, like, I don't even know if she's a B-. What is she? What is Bia?
3: She about a... Yeah, about a C plus. Let's go C plus.
5: That's foul, bro.
3: C plus, man.
5: Y'all pooping on her little legacy, man.
2: Okay, I like it. Okay.
3: Now, I'm going to answer the question Cardi B asked. Do she have BET award? I looked it up. No, she don't.
5: Shut up. It's a whole lot of money in this mug. Y'all tripping.
2: You gave us one song. All right. Hey, listen. Coming up later. Tripping, financial guru Ash Cash is here. It's Money Making Mondays. It's Didi in the morning.
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2: 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All right, what do you say we check out the traffic and weather this morning? Here we go, WKRG News 5.
10: It's your right now traffic, and once again, as we take a look at our traffic conditions around the Mobile area so far this morning, we're in pretty good shape. We're really not seeing a whole lot that's going to slow you up too much as you make your morning commute. Right now, we're looking good on I-10, I-65, and I-165. No major issues there. Also looking good in both the Bankhead and the Wallace Tunnels, and both the Bayway and the Causeway look to be in pretty good shape this morning as you make your way to and from Baldwin County. So again, we're not seeing anything there that really should be causing too many issues. I'm Stacey Knowles, right now traffic.
11: I'm meteorologist John Nodar with the News 5 First Alert Storm Team, a hot one today. Afternoon temperatures in the mid-90s, heat index 105 to 110 with sunny skies and light winds. We'll stay in the mid-90s for highs every day this week, and Tuesday through Friday will be partly cloudy with scattered mainly afternoon showers and thunderstorms.
12: Good morning, I'm Shimani Baker for WKRG News 5. No arrests have been made in a Sunday night shooting in Mobile. A man was found around 9:30 on Government and South Bayou Street. His injuries are said to be potentially life-threatening. Mobile police believe the shooting happened at another location. Mobile's Archbishop Mark Rivetuso is at the Vatican this morning. He's there to receive a pallium from Pope Leo. Archbishops receive a pallium to symbolize their unity with the Pope, made of lamb wool. It's decorated with 6 black crosses, 3 pins, and is worn by archbishops of metropolitan areas. Rivetuso was appointed Archbishop of Mobile in July of last year. Voters in Stockton are heading to the polls for a special election on Tuesday. Residents have voiced concerns over a proposed solar farm and its impact on wetlands and wildlife. The solar farm would provide power to a metadata center in Montgomery. I'm Shimani Baker for WKRG News 5.
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21: As someone who's been married nearly 25 years, I'll tell you, there's a lot of great things about having a spouse. And according to a new study out of the University of Miami Health System, marriage might even be linked to a lower risk of cancer. Why? Well, the researchers said people who are married are less likely to engage in risky behavior. They're more likely to get a nudge to go to regular preventive medicine appointments and screenings. And they have a partner to share the load of family obligations, household chores, and finances. No one is saying you should get married in the pursuit of better health. But if you are single, How can you build a strong support system to maybe get some of these same benefits? Do your own research, find out what's important, and then hold members of your squad accountable and let them hold you accountable as well. That can provide a lot of support. I'm Dr. Sanjay Gupta, helping you live a better life.
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4: 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All right, y'all. Good morning. It's WDLT. Good morning. It's Didi in the morning looking for Trey G right now to find out what's trending with Trey.
5: Hey, so Drake is trending. You know, he has a song called Janice. STFU, which is
4: that.
5: Shut the hell up, basically.
6: Mm-hmm. Okay.
5: In layman's terms. Well, now Drake is saying, you know what? I apologize to all the Janices across the world. So what he decided to do was throw a Janice celebration party in New York, LA, Miami, Toronto, and Houston.
4: I love it.
5: And you can only be invited to the party
4: if your name is Janice.
5: If your name is Janice.
6: Damn.
4: Wow.
5: Yeah, he did it to make up for Janice Shut the F Up. The song going crazy platinum right now. So
4: I like it.
5: Shout out to Drake.
4: All right, thank you for that, Trey. 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Y'all. And play our $1,000 minute game. 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
0: All right, listen, guys, I was just having a conversation with Ash Cash off the air, and he's talking about how we could get loans for like millions or something. How many millions can we get a loan for now?
3: So $10 million. So the government has a program. It's an SBA loan, and they'll give you up to $10 million to purchase a business, right? To be in business. We are going through one of the biggest wealth transfers of our lifetime right now. And a lot of people who own these businesses, I'm talking about good businesses. I'm talking about businesses that cash flow, businesses that have been around for a lot of years, that have great names. The owners are getting older and they want to retire. Unfortunately, though, their family doesn't want it. Their kids don't want the business. And right. So they don't have a succession plan. And so they're willing to sell these businesses. Why is that like important? Is you can actually use an SBA loan to buy the business. So let's just say right now there's a business that is worth $10 million. It's cash flowing. Let's say a laundromat. Let's say a car wash. Let's say a dry cleaner, whatever, in your neighborhood that's doing really, really well. It's been open for years. And this business owner doesn't want it anymore. You can actually buy that business, go to the SBA, give them a business plan. And the great thing about it, you're not starting the business from scratch. So this business plan that you're giving them, you're actually giving them a business plan of a business that already exists, that's already profitable. They'll give you the money. And then now, I mean, you know, the rules are you have to have some money to put down, you know, it's usually like, you know, like between 5 to 10%. But at the same time, now you have a $1 million business that's already cash flowing. And then you could start building that generational wealth. You could start improving this business even, because some of these businesses that have been around, they're not using the right technology. They might not be on AI. They might not know how to market online.
4: Yeah.
3: And so it's already making money. And now you can exponentially grow it by taking advantage of the SBA loans.
0: Okay, so how do we go in and get an SBA loan? We got to have what? An LLC. We got to have what? An EIN number. We got to have what?
3: Or just a clarification, the $10 million isn't just $10 million outright to buy the business. It's broken up into two types of loans, right? And one part of the loan is the SBA 7A. It buys the business itself, right? So you're talking about cash flow, you're talking about the brand, you're talking about the customers and things of that nature. But then you have an SBA 504, which actually is buying the asset underneath the business. So like real estate, any equipment that the business owns. This is the beauty of it, right? Because again, imagine owning a business that's cash flowing, but then now you own the building. So even if for whatever reason that business doesn't work anymore and you don't want to have that business, you still could own the actual real estate and then rent that out. And there's other ways to do that. So if you go to SBA.gov, it has everything on there, but you have to have an LLC that's set up the right way. You have to have, your EIN number, all the basic stuff.
0: How long should a business plan be? How many pages today and now and pieces of it? How long would you say?
3: Yeah. I would think anywhere from 5 to 10 pages. But there's always an executive summary. And so you want to be able to have that first page summarize everything in the business plan. And then it doesn't have to be, you know, a whole dissertation. It can literally be 5 to 10 pages. But you just want to make sure you're capturing all the important things that they want to know, the numbers, the projections, who's on the team, who's running it, things of that nature.
0: Got it.
4: Ash Cash, I got a quick question too about AI when it comes to those business plans. Do you think that it looks bad if you go into the bank with a business plan that you had a lot of AI help with?
3: AI isn't the issue. The issue is that people are writing things that they don't understand themselves. So if you walk into the bank and you give them, you know, it sounds articulate, and then they start asking you questions and you don't even understand what the business plan says. So I don't think so. If it's obviously AI, if it's talking ambiguous, right? Like you have to know about the business. It has to make sense.
0: Right.
3: You're going to have to go in there, have a conversation with them and articulate it. And so AI is just a tool. It just makes it better. But it can't be better than you. And then if you're giving them a number and they're telling you break that number down, and you just like, you know, I don't know. I think it's a red flag, yeah, you know?
0: Definitely, because we are using some AI. I don't know what the hell we doing. All right, listen, here's the deal. If somebody wants advice, because we talk to you every single Monday, you give us so much great advice. How do people find you online?
3: Yep, you can go to my website, iamashcash.com, or you can follow me on all social media platforms at iamashcash.
0: All right, make sure you guys follow him, get his books and everything else that you need to do, watch the podcast and more. Congratulations, by the way. I think I saw you, was it YouTube, Facebook? Who just blessed you recently?
3: YouTube. 160,000 subscribers on Inside the Vault with Ash Cash, the greatest money mindset show on the planet.
0: So I like that. Congratulations on that. Make sure you follow him and watch the podcast, everybody. We talk to him every single Monday. Clap it up for Mr. Ash Cash. Money Making Monday.
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0: 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Here we go, WKRG News 5.
6: It's your right now traffic, and as we take a look at our traffic conditions around the Mobile area so far this morning, we're in pretty good shape as we take a look at I-10, I-65, and I-165. Again, we're not seeing a whole lot there that's really going to slow you up too much as you make your morning commute. Also looking pretty good this morning across both the Bayway and the Causeway, heading to and from Baldwin County. So again, no major issues there. And Airport Boulevard starting to see a little bit of traffic beginning to build up. But again, we're not seeing anything that's really going to cause too many issues at this time. I'm Stacey Knowles, right now traffic.
7: I'm meteorologist John Nodar with the News 5 First Alert Storm Team, a hot one today. Afternoon temperatures in the mid-90s, heat index 105 to 110 with sunny skies and light winds. We'll stay in the mid-90s for highs every day this week, and Tuesday through Friday will be partly cloudy with scattered mainly afternoon showers and thunderstorms.
8: Good morning, I'm Shimani Baker for WKRG News 5. No arrests have been made in a Sunday night shooting in Mobile. A man was found around 9:30 on Government and South Bayou Streets. His injuries are said to be potentially life-threatening. Mobile police believe the shooting happened at another location. Mobile's Archbishop Mark Rivetuso is at the Vatican this morning. He's there to receive a pallium from Pope Leo. Archbishops receive a pallium to symbolize their unity with the Pope, made of lamb wool. It's decorated with 6 black crosses, 3 pins, and is worn by archbishops of metropolitan areas. Rivetuso was appointed Archbishop of Mobile in July of last year. Voters in Stockton are heading to the polls for a special election on Tuesday. Residents have voiced concerns over a proposed solar farm and its impact on wetlands and wildlife. The solar farm would provide power to a Meta data center in Montgomery. I'm Shimani Baker for WKRG News 5.
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13: 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Number 1, nutrition. 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And finally, number four, often gets forgotten, socialization. 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
1: Good morning. It's Dee Dee in the morning. And J. Cruz, Trey G, and comedian J.J. Williamson are here. Guys, everybody's going crazy for the World Cup,
2: yes,
1: right?
2: JJ, really, you said you've been watching? I've been watching soccer like crazy.
3: Pause. It's long now.
1: All right. Okay, thanks, Trey. Trey, you've been watching it too?
4: Oh, yeah. I love it.
1: I love it.
4: You know what I love most, too? I love the crowds. Mm-hmm. They be so proud of their country. Mm-hmm. They'll cry when they win.
1: Hey, who's the one that I like y'all to be doing the rowboat thing or something?
4: Norway.
1: Now, Cruz, you're not really watching it, right? You didn't see
5: it? I watch it here and there. You know, my dad grew up playing soccer, so it was embedded in us when I was young, but I was just never a fan.
4: For real.
5: It's too long for me.
3: It's
5: 3 hours and they score once.
1: Okay.
5: I get it. The hype is growing. It's there. So I know a little bit about
1: All right,
5: though.
1: Well, let me tell you. You know, my husband, he played soccer. Yeah, he did. He played. So here he is on the phone now. Good morning, everybody. Welcome my husband, Chris.
5: You woke him up.
6: Good morning.
1: Now, Chris, let him know. Chris, how long you been playing soccer? Let him know. When'd you start?
6: 11.
1: You were 11 years old? Chris, you were 11 years old when you first started playing soccer.
6: Yes.
1: What position did you play when you first started?
6: I started as a defender.
1: Oh, really?
6: And then I moved into the goalie.
1: So you were the goalie, and you were really good at it, so you ended up going to school on a soccer scholarship, right?
6: Yes.
1: All right. Listen, here's the deal. Yeah, he ended up getting... And who taught you, Chris? Who taught you how to play soccer? You played in the middle of the street, you said.
4: Oh, God.
6: Well, we started in the streets, and after that, we started building us a little team.
5: Did you have a lot of Mexican friends, Chris?
6: Yes, I did.
5: Okay, that makes sense.
4: Was y'all playing in the hood, Chris?
6: Yes, that makes sense as well.
4: Okay. It's hood soccer.
3: Now, when you play in the hood, you sometimes you use a basketball.
5: Any kind of ball, yeah, you're right.
4: Not a basketball.
6: We actually used the park trash can to start making up goals.
1: So here we go. We're going to play a game. All right?
4: Okay.
1: True or false? And we're going to play with Chris.
4: Yeah.
1: I will ask Chris a question. Yeah. Chris has to say true or false. Y'all let me know if you agree with him or not.
4: Okay. All right. Let's go.
1: Because he's the soccer player. Here we
4: go. Come on, Chris.
1: A standard soccer match consists of 2 45-minute halves. True or false?
6: True.
1: You say it's true?
3: I say it's true as well.
4: Yeah, I agree with it.
1: Cruz?
5: Yes.
1: That is true.
4: He has a fan, too.
1: Right.
4: I like that one. Okay.
1: All right, here we go. The distance between the penalty spot and the goal line is 18 yards. True or false, Chris?
6: That's the wrong way of asking that question.
1: Oh, God.
3: Now, look, come on, technical.
6: It is from the touchline of a goal line to the top of the box.
1: Next question. Okay, do y'all see what I deal with?
3: Yes, yeah,
5: right.
3: Oh,
5: right.
3: My God.
1: Okay. Right. But true or false?
6: That's false.
4: I'm going to go with Chris right now.
1: And he is correct.
4: He's correct.
1: All right. And again, everybody, in honor of the World Cup, we're going through this soccer. Okay, here we go. A player is caught in an offside position if they receive the ball directly from a throw-in. True or false?
6: False.
5: That is false.
4: I agree with Chris.
3: That's false.
1: Chris is correct.
4: Yes. Yes.
6: Okay. The key word is throw-in.
4: Right.
1: Okay. All right, here we go. Chris, here we go. A referee can show a yellow card to a player who is sitting on the substitute's bench. True or false?
6: True.
4: I go with Chris.
5: That's also true.
4: Nah, I go with Chris.
1: Come on, JJ.
3: I think you only get a yellow card when you're playing, so that's false.
1: Chris was right.
4: I told you. Look, I've been paying attention too now. Come on now. Yes. Go. Let's go, Chris.
1: All right, here we go.
4: Me and you, baby. Let's go.
1: All right, here we go. Let me ask JJ this one if it's true or false because he's been watching. JJ?
3: Yes.
1: A goal scored directly from a corner kick is called an Olympic goal. True or false?
3: That's false.
1: All right. Anybody want to go with what JJ said? You think he's right?
4: Chris, what do you say?
1: Chris, what do you say?
6: It's false.
1: Guess what?
4: You can't.
1: A goal scored directly from a corner kick is called an Olympic goal. It is true.
4: Is it?
1: It's true.
6: They're just making up words.
1: Oh, okay.
4: Wow.
3: Thank you, Chris.
1: All right, here we go. Final one. Here we go. Chris, goalkeepers are allowed to handle the ball with their hands anywhere on the entire pitch. True or false?
6: False.
4: Damn, that's a tough one.
1: What y'all think?
3: I'm going to say true.
1: You agree? You don't agree with Chris?
3: Hell no.
4: Anywhere on the entire base. Hell no. I'm going to agree with Chris.
1: You agree with Chris?
4: I'm going to stay with Chris.
5: false.
1: You gonna be with Chris? Chris is correct. It is false.
4: Come on. Yeah.
6: Remember that? That's a box, guys. That's a goalkeeper box. Yo. You can only play with your hands inside that box.
1: And that's what they said. That is true. They can only use their hands inside their own penalty area.
2: Yo, there I ain't it think is. About this,
1: Guess
2: yo.
1: What? He really played. Give it
4: come
1: to
4: on.
1: Him.
4: Yeah.
6: Come on now.
1: Shout
4: out Hood Messi.
2: Okay.
1: Not the Hood Messi.
5: You know, and all those Mexican friends that taught you. I love that.
1: I knew it. I love it. Shout out to your vatos. That's what we always say.
2: Chris, the only one that plays soccer in high tops.
4: Shut up.
5: I love that. Converse. That's why they made him a goalie.
1: There you go. There you go. From my husband, Chris. Hood Messi. I like that. It's Didi in the morning. Turning up the morning. Mobile's R&B and throwbacks. 104.1 WDLT.
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16: 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That's according to the Senior Vice President of Research and Scientific Affairs at the National Sleep Foundation. 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Most experts will recommend a room temperature of 60 to 67 degrees Fahrenheit. 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I'm Dr. Sanjay Gupta, helping you live a better life.
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0: Mobiles, R&B and throwbacks, 104.1 WDLT. Good morning, it's Dee Dee in the morning. And real quick, guys, I've been trying to figure this out. Anybody see what they've done? 8 states have now banned or temporarily blocked the sale of lab-grown meat.
1: Good.
0: Why?
1: Because we shouldn't eat nothing like that. We don't even know what the effects are.
0: Okay. When last time you ate some chicken, you saw, like, there's a certain chicken company that has chicken that is the size of your damn head, the thighs and their legs be big as hell, and that ain't no real ass chicken. It can't be.
1: No, it's real chicken. It's just enhanced, it's enriched, if you will.
0: So you're okay with that? You would rather have enhanced meat than lab grown meat?
1: I don't want neither. I probably don't even eat that chicken that you're talking about, whoever you are talking about.
0: Wait, hold on a second. What you talking about? I said, would you rather have you would have enhanced meat or lab grown meat?
1: And I told you I don't want either.
2: You heard.
1: I'm standing on business, but I don't want either.
0: Okay, JJ, which one you want? Lab grown meat or enhanced meat?
2: Neither.
1: Okay.
2: Neither.
1: Oh my, she gonna make somebody too. Right. Okay, I would rather have enhanced because at least some of it is real meat.
0: Okay. How about that? What about you, Cruz?
3: I think we need to be open-minded and that we need to try it.
0: Which one you want? Enhanced meat or lab-grown?
3: Lab-grown.
0: You want the lab-grown meat?
3: Eventually, we're going to run out of animals.
1: We're
3: going to run out of animals eventually.
1: Oh, you're going to become one. You keep eating that lab-grown meat.
2: Right.
0: Yeah.
2: You're going to be hunting you down.
3: I'm pretty sure that everybody in this room has eaten
2: some. That's a piece of meat right there.
0: You better get it. Damn, be quiet. I feel like I'm a part of the Epstein list.
1: Oh, yeah.
0: People eating folks now. Allegedly.
1: Yeah.
0: Anyways, here's what they're saying. The 8 states now that have banned the sale of lab-grown meat, Florida, Texas, Alabama, Mississippi, Montana, Indiana, Nebraska, and South Dakota.
1: Yeah.
0: If you ain't in them states, you may be eating lab-grown meat.
1: Nah,
0: all right.
1: No.
0: I know. All right. Hey, listen, coming up, we got our hot topics. On the way, it's Dee Dee in the morning. Mo Bills, R&B, and throwbacks, 104.1 WDLT.

0: 104.1 WDLT. All righty. Good morning. It's Dee Dee in the morning. Time for us to get right into our hot topics. Because we got to talk about Young Miami has the number one song in the country. They say it's the song of the summer, y'all.
1: If you ask my daughter, baby Luna, she'll agree.
0: Well, I wasn't going to ask her, but...
2: Oh, God. That's very honest.
0: Yeah, he said, you ask her. I wasn't going to ask Luna. Luna, who do you think?
1: Uh-uh. She'll tell you.
2: Luna,
1: you
2: know, she'll be, now.
0: Hold on a second. But Luna's been singing the song.
1: Walking around the house. Spin that.
0: No.
1: Spin that.
0: Oh, my God.
2: It's a thing now.
0: It's
2: a thing.
0: Yeah, I saw the mascot at, I think it was it at Wendy's, Kroger? I don't know where it was, but there was a mascot singing the damn song.
2: Yeah. I saw Miss Rachel doing
0: all
2: the
0: right.
2: dance.
0: All right, let's get into it, though. We got to tell you about this.
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0: 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We're powered by purpose. Speaking of the spin that, y'all saw that about the mama and the daughter who got in trouble?
2: Yeah,
0: spinning that. Take a listen.
5: One of the most prolific organized retail thieves in Western Washington is facing new charges. Janice Downs, a.k.a. Jenny Smith, a.k.a. Punchy, is back in jail after just getting released from prison in January. Bellevue police say one of the best clues came from a TikTok video made to Young Miami's viral song, Spin That.
6: Bellevue police say this video shows Janice Wiley holding two stolen Louis Vuitton purses. It was posted 5 days after detectives say her daughter, Janice Downs, and an unidentified suspect stole the bags worth more than $7,000.
7: For us, she's a prolific, organized career theft criminal, and so we're very familiar with her.
6: That's because Bellevue PD Special Enforcement Team busted Downs and her mom 2 years ago for a major organized retail crime spree. They were accused of stealing more than $500,000 worth of Lululemon clothing.
8: Even the song got negative vibe to it. I mean, it can get you, it can cause you going to jail.
0: Hell yeah.
8: It can get you in jail.
1: Okay. Is there a silver lining in the fact that this was a mother-daughter duo? I mean, at least they were working together.
2: As mom and daughter?
0: Yeah.
1: Oh, is that what you're... No, I said, is there a silver lining...
2: Hell no.
1: ...in this story where two...
2: Nope.
1: ...the mom, they did...
2: They bonded over stealing? That what you wanted to be?
1: Yeah, well, this is going to be like a good movie.
2: No, it could be a good movie now. I will say that. Yeah, I will say it could be a good movie.
8: Could be a good movie. Might be on something.
1: Turn their lives around and then they start.
2: It's going straight to Tubi. But that movie going straight to Tubi.
0: Yes,
2: but
0: it
2: hell
0: is.
2: No.
0: Wow. Okay. Stupid. He said, is there something?
2: They crazy as hell.
0: Your daughter to work day? Is that what you're thinking?
2: Why would you get online bragging about that? If you got away with it, just go on about your business.
0: Yeah.
2: Crazy.
0: Yeah. Social media, again, everybody won't be famous. Hey, Young Miami, though, is out here talking about her song, right?
2: She sure is, man. Literally, this is one of probably, a lot of people are saying it's the song of the summer. Yeah. It's right up there with Janice Shut the F Up and Drake Shebang.
1: Boy.
2: They say Miami Spin, Young Miami bigger. Spin, it's huge.
0: Yeah,
2: they saying it's huge. Now she actually was on the red carpet at the BET Awards, and she said, this is who I want on the Spin That remix.
9: But I really want Drake. Champagne Poppy, you know, we got to call Drake.
10: Good.
9: Iceman. Yeah. I want Iceman.
10: Okay, period.
9: Iceman.
10: Okay.
9: Pick up the phone. Pick up the phone.
10: Damn.
9: Yeah.
2: Now everybody want Drake again.
0: Mm-hmm.
2: Everybody back on Drake tip again. So.
0: Well, and we're back on Carisha, too.
2: Sure.
0: Remember at one point, we were like, we didn't know she was going to come back from the Diddy scandal.
2: I wonder how JT feeling about all this success.
0: That's what everybody is saying.
2: Yeah, Young Miami feeling.
0: Because when Young Miami came out last night on the BET Awards, folks were started singing the song.
2: Jump. It's a dance to it and everything. Like, this is a whole movement at this point. Shout out Young Miami, man. Yeah.
0: Right? She did that. All right. And then finally, Keke Palmer. Can we talk about her?
1: Keke Palmer did that. And she always knows how to make a scene or a statement. And she did it by stealing the mic from Drewski, who was hosting the BET Awards.
11: Spin that. You like a brother that spin that.
12: Oh, I'm doing too damn.
11: No, my bad. I've been drinking.
12: This should have been my gig. Why the hell would they have you host? And this is the problem. This is the problem with BET. They be tripping. Because this should have been me. I got it. This next performance is by a Grammy Award winning artist who came through dripping.
2: That's so foul, man.
0: I love Keke, because guess what? Keke hosts everything now. Keke will take your gig.
8: Yeah.
0: Yeah.
8: And the way she said it, I felt the vibe like she really wanted to host her. I felt the vibe that she felt like Drewski really wasn't doing a good job.
0: He was just okay. He wasn't even okay to me. I was
8: doing just okay.
1: You know what they say? There's a truth in every joke.
0: Yeah.
1: There was a lot of truth in that joke.
8: Yeah.
0: Y'all think that was planned, or did she do that?
8: I think that was playing a little bit.
2: I go back and forth on this.
0: I don't know. Cause
2: he took it in stride. Like he didn't,
1: a pro.
2: Yeah, it didn't faze him. It didn't bother him. But it does seem like that's something impromptu that Keke Palmer would
0: do. Cause she's like that.
1: Yeah.
0: Somebody told me, Keke is one of those, she's gonna take that moment and always run with
2: boy.
0: It.
2: Boy.
8: Yeah.
2: And that's fair. Cause imagine if you was hosting something and somebody took the mic and was like, hey, I should be doing this. That's kind of foul, but bro.
0: Cruz did that to me one time.
2: Did he?
0: Yeah, I was hosting an all white party. Remember the dinner in Blanc?
8: Oh, yeah.
0: Remember I was hosting dinner in Blanc? I hadn't even gotten in the building yet, and they were like, he was putting in his name for next year.
2: Cruz, is this true?
0: Yeah. All right, listen. Coming up, we're going to tap in with comedian D-Ray Davis. It's Dee Dee in the morning. Turning up the morning. Mobile's R&B and throwbacks, 104.1 WDLT. 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
3: A Better Life with Dr. Sanjay Gupta.
4: As someone who's been married nearly 25 years, I'll tell you, there's a lot of great things about having a spouse. And according to a new study out of the University of Miami Health System, marriage might even be linked to a lower risk of cancer. Why? Well, the researchers said people who are married are less likely to engage in risky behavior. They're more likely to get a nudge to go to regular preventive medicine appointments and screenings. And they have a partner to share the load of family obligations, household chores, and finances. No one is saying you should get married in the pursuit of better health. But if you are single, how can you build a strong support system to maybe get some of these same benefits? Do your own research, find out what's important, and then hold members of your squad accountable and let them hold you accountable as well. That can provide a lot of support. I'm Dr. Sanjay Gupta, helping you live a better life.
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2: All right, y'all, good morning. It's WDLT.
3: All righty, it is Monday. It's Dee Dee in the morning looking for Trey G to find out what's trending with Trey.
4: Man, Chicago legend Twister. It hurt my heart to see this over the weekend. And it feels like a lot of like hip-hop legends have been going through this as of late. Or like just throughout the years, period. But Twister has pled guilty to failing to pay over $440,000 in taxes. He faces about 5 years in prison. They say from 2019 to 2023, he did not pay income taxes. He now owes about $440,000.
3: So wait, from 2019. To now?
4: Yeah.
3: Oh, okay.
4: Well, 2023, but yeah. And now is all coming to a head.
3: Wait a minute. So from, okay. All right.
4: I mean, ain't no telling how much money he made in that time, though.
3: Okay, all right. Hey, listen, coming up next hour, we're going to tap in with comedian D-Ray Davis. We're going to see what he thinks about his friend and music collaborator, Kanye West. Mm. All right, that's on the way. It's Dee Dee in the morning.
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0: All right, y'all. Good morning. It's WDLT.
1: Hey, good morning. It's Dee Dee in the morning. Jay Cruz is here. Also, Trey G. And comedian JJ Williamson. JJ did it again, y'all.
2: I did it again.
1: Yeah.
2: Come on, call
1: one of your friends up.
2: Hey, man. I said, man, pull up on me. He said, I got you, Jay.
1: All right. Y'all know what?
2: I got you, Jay.
1: Here he is. Comedian D Ray.
3: What up, man? It's great to say because he knows no matter what. We know that didn't happen, but the truth of it is, it wouldn't have been nothing if I would have got him. As a matter of fact, if I'd have got a call from him this morning, and as far as me being tardy, I'd have felt even worse. Uh-oh. Like, yeah, I'd be like, oh, JJ, I forgot that he, because he don't ask nobody short for nothing. You know? I don't remember the last favor you ever asked me for. So I was like, did he say it?
4: Like, and we've been knowing each other a long time.
3: I don't remember a time.
1: Really?
3: One
4: thing about JJ. Too, when comedians come in, JJ get his flowers.
1: He does.
4: JJ get his flowers for sure.
3: Because they have to. Like, if you ever had to be on a show with him and you don't, he going to remind you about that day.
5: Who he is. Down there when we was in, where was we at that time when you had to go about the man you ain't do that with? We had to do the
1: It's interesting because you say he don't ask for favors. As a celebrity now, you make a lot of money. Everybody looks at.
3: I'm saying that part because
1: how much though?
3: Well, let's do this. Let's say we make it, but you had these people you have to pay.
1: Yeah.
3: You know, and then later on, they might come talking to you about the money you didn't pay. So you got to pay that too. So let's talk about that. You know what I'm saying?
1: So do you have a lot of people always asking for favors, though? That's what I was going to say. A lot of people asking for favors, money, family members. What?
3: Why? Don't you do this? This
1: why? You do? You have a lot?
4: Keep it G.
3: It's two sides to it. I put myself in that position. Mm-hmm. I chose. I said, well, I'm going to get out of here. I'm going to go do this. And I got y'all. But you don't be knowing how many y'alls it is. When you started saying that I got y'all, it was just like, because nobody really believed. Like, all right, he got him. Yeah, right. Then you got it. And you're like, oh, man. So it's been, I don't want, because you also don't want them to feel like they can't ask you. But there's a certain age that people kind of, I guess, age out with me kind of, because all my nephews and nieces, they all had the same phone plan. Everybody know my daughter had the phone, so they all was on the same. Oh my God. And then people reach around like 23, 24, and you're like, yo, why is this still on my bill?
1: Nah.
3: And you're like, yo, nephew, what's going on with my nephew? Let me say one nephew.
1: How many you got? How many nephews, nieces, and nephews?
6: That's a lot.
1: What, because are you from a big family?
3: I was like, it was a lot of us, like 12. Like
1: 12?
3: Yeah, but my dad is.
1: Oh, like, daddy.
3: But still very, everyone was very cool, very close. Cool. I have a twin sister. Like,
1: you do?
3: You know what I'm talking about?
6: We know what you're talking about.
4: They hood twins.
3: The mom just passed away, but she and my mom during that time would really get into it. And my mom was telling me the story the other day, so I went and talked to my mom, and I was afraid to tell my mom that she passed away because I didn't want to hear nothing bad. And then I said, Dot passed away. She said, oh, no. And I thought it was my mom, Ruby, and like doing that's terrible. Like, thought she was doing but she said, I just talked to her. And I said, when? I said, when I saw y'all, when she came up for Thanksgiving, for the dinner, you look like, why is she doing it all that was? Yeah. That was years ago. Talked since then. I said, why y'all ain't tell us? Well, tell me y'all talk so I have a better comfort. Because every time a woman call me, I'm going like, hey, Mom. And she's saying, I love you, son. The other lady, I'm going, okay, lady.
4: Let me go in another room.
3: Happy Mother's Day. Because I want my mom to get mad. The whole time they've been talking about my mom's like that. So I sat and looked at her. She said, yeah, we talked. I feel terrible. She's like, yeah, your dad. She told me a story. Said, your dad. She came up here one time and she had told me she going, I don't know. She's gone now. She's going to hurt or whatever. It's back in the day. 78 is fighting on my dad. I'm looking at that. fight over. What was going on with Tony back then?
1: Hold on. We got to take a break because you have an interesting relationship with women. Then you have you.
3: Why say it like that?
1: Wasn't it like so many?
3: How many men have multiple relationships? How many people on Earth have multiple relationships at once?
1: We got to take a break.
3: They have speed dating where people get talked to. Those suck.
4: SFBR training. It's that PR training.
1: More with D-Ray Davis coming up, y'all. It's Dee Dee in the morning.
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8: It's your Right Now traffic, and as we take a look at our traffic conditions around the Mobile area this morning, we are looking pretty good for the most part. As we take a look at I-10, I-65, and I-165, we're not seeing a whole lot that's going to slow you up on any of our area interstates right now. We're also looking pretty good this morning on both the Bayway and the Causeway heading to and from Baldwin County, so again, no major issues there. A little bit of traffic starting to build up on Airport Boulevard as well as Spring Hill Avenue and Dolphin Street near I-65, but again, that shouldn't cause too many issues. I'm Stacy Knowles, Right Now Traffic.
9: I'm meteorologist John Nodar with the News 5 First Alert Storm Team, a hot one today. Afternoon temperatures in the mid-90s, heat index 105 to 110 with sunny skies and light winds. We'll stay in the mid-90s for highs every day this week, and Tuesday through Friday will be partly cloudy with scattered mainly afternoon showers and thunderstorms.
10: Good morning, I'm Shimani Baker for WKRG News 5. No arrests have been made in a Sunday night shooting in Mobile. A man was found around 9:30 on Government and South Bayou Street. His injuries are said to be potentially life-threatening. Mobile police believe the shooting happened at another location. Mobile's Archbishop Mark Rivetuso is at the Vatican this morning. He's there to receive a pallium from Pope Leo. Archbishops receive a pallium to symbolize their unity with the Pope, made of lamb wool. It's decorated with 6 black crosses, 3 pins, and is worn by archbishops of metropolitan areas. Rivetuso was appointed Archbishop of Mobile in July of last year. Voters in Stockton are heading to the polls for a special election on Tuesday. Residents have voiced concerns over a proposed solar farm and its impact on wetlands and wildlife. The solar farm would provide power to a Meta data center in Montgomery. I'm Shimani Baker for WKRG News 5.
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26: Everyone poops. It's not just the name of a classic potty training book. It's a universal truth. Even though everyone does it, almost no one wants to talk about it. Dr. Tricia Pasricha wants to change that. She's the author of a new book. It's called You've Been Pooping All Wrong. And she says there are three critical P's of pooping. The first is propulsion. Both the voluntary push you exert and the involuntary contractions that happen naturally within your body. Top line, when you feel the need to go, don't hold it. The second P is pliability, which refers to stool softness. The keys to this one are making sure you're drinking enough water and eating enough fiber. And the last P is for pelvic floor. If you can get your knees up above your waist while you're on the toilet, like on a stool or a garbage can or a stack of books even, that can make all the difference. I'm Dr. Sanjay Gupta, helping you live a better life.
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0: Mobile's R&B and Throwbacks, 104.1 WDLT. It's Dee Dee in the Morning. Everybody is here. J. Cruz, Trey G, comedian J.J. Williamson, and comedian D-Ray.
1: So it's Dee Dee Dee.
0: So with AI being real popular, everybody's using AI to assist in their jobs. Anybody you think in comedy using AI to help them with jokes? Have you looked at it?
2: Wow.
3: Oh, damn.
1: I never thought about that.
0: Have you?
1: That's crazy, because in rap...
3: I'm going to say rappers
1: use it. But even in rap, like even my friends, they still, when you like bar for bar, I don't, because by the way, Road 6 is out. The album is out.
3: We got to get into Road 6 for sure.
4: D-Ray, let me check. Real rappers don't use ghostwriters. Real rap, not the verse. A real rapper doesn't let anyone write. Or AI, anyone. You don't let nobody write your verse. You can't claim to be a rapper and let somebody write your verse. That's crazy. Nah, you can't. That's crazy.
0: Look at D-Ray.
1: Well, you kind of getting me out of a job. You do that, bro. You can't do that. You can't say that because you'll be taking... I've been in music since I was 11 years old.
4: You've been writing raps. Who you writing raps for, D?
1: Nice rappers. Look, it don't matter. Bro, regardless, it don't even... It don't end, but the thing is, it's not like you writing a whole verse. But if somebody got a better bar in the room, you want that bar to win. What you talking about?
4: I'll take a bar, but you ain't writing my verse.
1: Yeah, because they don't come. But as a, let's say this. Let's say someone who don't live in that world, but you, like, I don't mean live in that world like gangster. Don't live in that world musically, sonically.
4: Right.
1: Some people don't live in that world sonically.
4: I got you.
1: Like me. You feel like you can sing in the shower, but go in the studio, it's a whole different thing. Right. So you're like, okay, so I'll get somebody that can sing in the studio.
4: Gotcha.
1: Or you get a reference track, which, you know, reference wise, you could say just about anything. Some people get your reference. So, like, yeah, get your reference.
4: Right. Like,
1: he would get it, right? He probably could hear words in that. You know what I'm saying? Well, some people need the words to be put with them. Or some people just, they start trusting you after you give them so many references like that. They're like, what do you feel like putting some words with this?
4: Because you've earned their trust.
1: But AI and comedy feels weird because I never thought, but I'm also thinking, somebody did just tell me that there's like 300 things in my voice in AI that they use to study.
4: Oh, wow.
1: Yeah, somebody said that to me. It's like, and I'm like, how I get it over there? I'm like, stop talking.
3: Right.
1: Hey, I don't want to say anything else.
3: Let me ask you this. What is the relationship you brought up, Ye? What is the relationship like between you and Kanye now? Because it seemed like Kanye has elevated above all of the BS.
1: You mean because he's standing on top of the world right now?
3: Facts.
1: That's how you beat everybody. You like, you know what I'm saying?
3: Facts. What is the relationship like between you and Ye at this point?
1: I mean, it's my friend.
3: Yeah.
1: So I don't know what I don't know what it would change. As my friend, your friend, do I have a friend that sock guys in the club randomly? I have a friend that, I have a homegirl that used to fight at Popeyes all the time and get wild because they never got up food right. She invented getting an 8-piece set of 4 because they gonna mess up 4 pieces.
3: Oh, God. Like,
1: and then you got somebody, you know, like, who told you gonna do these things? Like, everybody around you, like, no one, we don't have a doubtful crew.
3: Mm. Yeah.
1: I remember being on the phone in Miami, and I remember John calling me. He's like, John, when I was like, yo, yay, I had a deal too, whatever, you working on this deal? And then he put us on the phone. And when I tell you, I had a deal, bro. I was on my way. I was like, yo, I'm finna get out of here. This boy rapped on the phone for about 7 minutes straight.
4: Nuh-uh.
3: This Kanye. Wow.
1: And I was like, I was literally on the phone like, damn, I need to rewrite my raps.
0: Really?
1: Yeah. Oh, like, I'm not writing like this. It made me think like, this is not, bro, this is, what am I doing? Like, and not saying that the tour me too, but I still was working, but I was like, it's not a week that went past that. I was like, dang, would I do that? Can I do that?
4: Yeah,
1: like,
4: can you? Yeah.
1: So things like that. So when I remember that, you know what I'm saying? I don't remember. I remember him about to kick me out of my house and everything else and just making a call and him joking about, oh, that's funny. The reason he joked about it because he ended up taking care of it.
0: Wow, that's nice.
3: And let me ask you this:
1: for you, they like for you because
3: do you feel like comedy is in a weird place right now? Like you, like people are ultra sensitive right now, or do you feel like you can be who you want to be? You know what I'm saying, on stage or off stage?
1: I think if we're gonna be just completely controversial, we're gonna get into it.
3: Sure.
1: I think the uglier you are, the more you can get away with.
3: Okay, it might be something.
4: There's no God.
0: Yeah,
3: that might be something.
1: Ugly. I think people don't take it as serious. They be like, da da da da. Oh, I think, let's say if you're a slim comic, you could talk about, I robbed the bank or I hit someone. Same thing. But you can't, if you're a big, you can't say, I just smacked
3: him. Right.
1: You can't, you know, so I think it's all, but I think as a, and I know that sounds weird, but I mean, even the people, not just ugly, like on the outside, just as an ugly person, I think those people, you can, they've already been in that realm. I've been lucky enough where, when I was talking like wild back in the day and I was influenced by what I thought was the comedic mode and because we had to. People talking about what's, I mean, the way we talked to gain any interest, actually any female comic, half of them didn't want to talk like that.
3: Mm. Yeah.
1: They wouldn't have been heard. But everybody can't be a Kim Coleman.
0: Mm.
1: Everybody got that, just that, you know what I'm saying? But But the Miss Pats need to breathe. Like, if we're talking about what the about a thin line. Do you have you ever heard Miss Pat talk?
3: Right.
1: Boy, she gets no.
3: She go wrong.
1: It still exists, like, and that's just her regular life. She'll tell you stories she ain't told nobody nowhere. But see, that shows you that it, as long as it's real and people are down, it depends on how people accept you. What you've done.
0: I like that. Did you hold on? Mm. We got to take a break. More coming up with comedian D-Ray Davis. It's Didi in the morning. Turning up the morning. Mobile's R&B and throwbacks. 104.1 WDLT.
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22: I'm feeling lucky to have my college-age kids home with me for a few weeks this summer. And one of the things I know we're going to be talking about, AI. I've started to use it more often at the hospital to get fresh takes on patient problems that I'm trying to solve. And for my girls, well, I know that they are navigating college now with these new powerful tools. Something, frankly, that you and I couldn't have even imagined when we were in school. But while it may be tempting to outsource your studying and your work to these large language models, I beg you not to. And that's because AI chatbots tend to reproduce what researchers call WEIRD viewpoints. That's an acronym. Western, educated, industrialized, rich, and democratic. Look, AI isn't going away, and admittedly, it can be a really powerful tool, but you don't want it doing your thinking for you. I'm Dr. Sanjay Gupta, helping you live a better life.
4: 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I love the morning show.
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0: Mobile's R&B and Throwbacks, 104.1 WDLT. Hey, good morning. It's Dee Dee in the morning. We're all here. J. Cruz, Trey G, and comedian J.J. Williamson, who brought in, I always say, y'all got a fraternity. Yeah, comedian D-Ray Davis.
1: Come on, buddy.
0: All right, so D-Ray, I'm going to ask you some questions. First thing that come to mind, you got to just tell it, okay? Just blurt it out. Are you ready? All right. Splitting the bill on the first day, yay or nay?
2: No.
0: No, you wouldn't?
3: She has to pay for the whole thing.
0: Going through your partner's phone.
2: No.
0: Never?
2: Have I ever? Uh-huh. No.
0: Never.
2: Well, I mean, wait, never, ever. It's crazy. Like, I was 16 before. Did I go through the rotary phone? Did we check it out?
0: You may have
2: checked the beeper. Yes, of course. Someone went through my phone. Yes,
0: oh, really?
2: My phone's been
0: what they find?
2: I had stuff. My phone's been.
0: All right.
3: Stuff. You know what good. If you said just stuff.
0: You know. Best friends with your ex, yay or nay? Best friends with your ex?
2: Yes.
0: You are? You could be?
2: There are certain exes that there's only a few exes that I wouldn't, and I'm sure those reasons are because someone else don't want them talking to me.
1: Oh, God.
0: Okay. Lending friends money.
2: I do it all the time, but no, you're not supposed to, but I do it all the time, man.
0: Damn.
2: And you can't write it off, and then you take on someone else's taxes at the same time.
0: Yeah.
2: And then they come after, and you're like, they supposed to get back. They said they're doing a mixtape.
1: Oh, God.
2: And then your uncle be like, I'm getting out of jail. And then he take the money, and he don't get out of jail. Mm-mm. And then, yeah, so.
3: Oddly specific.
0: Okay, which one do you like to see at the airport? Pajamas, the one been wearing pajamas, or wearing a bonnet?
2: I would tell them don't wear either for simple facts of one, you're not sleeping at the airport.
1: Facts.
2: If you're sleeping on a plane, I guess. But as far as pajamas, what kind of pajamas are they? That you're talking about? If everyone was accepting of our culture and comfortable with it and know that it doesn't mean that's who we are, I'd say everybody wear what they want.
0: Okay.
2: But because we're fighting the good fight consistently, right. I prefer us fight it from the top. And but if we don't put our hair in, I braids you, I think. But I put it like this. When I get on a plane, I have my hat on.
1: Yo.
2: And as we sit and talking, people walk past, I have my hat on. And my braids looking like this now, a little raggedy. I'm cool, but still I ain't about to show my braids like this just because I don't know about, I'm D-raping on same level who I'm representing as people. But I do slip that little wave cap and not put the hoodie because I don't want them saying.
1: Of course.
2: Because if, put like this, when you get mad as a black, like, I got mad on the plane the other day.
1: Mm-hmm.
2: And my braids look like this, so I look extra.
3: Boy,
2: like, I'm really finna do something. I was like, you hit my seat one more time.
0: Oh, my God.
3: Next thing you know, the plane, the boom dogs coming out.
2: Bro, I talked to him through the little crack right here, too, so the crack is right here.
0: I said,
2: hey, you all right through the crack? You good? He said, yeah, my laptop is stuck. Because I said, bro, we only got so much space to move back. So you should probably move your laptop out of there. But he said, I'm trying to get loose. No, you weren't. You trying to show me that you kicked my seat. I said, see, did it again. And then eventually, this turned over the seat. All right, bro, I've never in my life on a flight.
1: Yeah.
2: And I've been flying forever. Flying, so I was 19 years old, bro. And I'm 89,000 years old now.
1: That Chicago came out real quick.
0: That Chicago, right?
1: Yeah, came out.
2: No, it was just old. I'm old and I'm on flight. When you get I said, don't do that no more.
0: Uh-uh.
2: And the bad part is, what, none of us around, bro.
0: Oh,
1: so wow.
2: I looked extra crazy. So I said, but guess what I did after that? I went to sleep for that next hour. Guess what he did after that? Didn't get kicked that seat one more time.
1: Yeah.
2: And then we got off, and I jokingly said, as we got off, JJ, I gotta always do something, you know. As we getting off, everybody getting ready, I turn around, and I woke up, I said, I ain't forgot.
0: Uh-oh. Oh, no, you didn't. Okay.
1: Damn.
0: I ain't forgot. Give it up. Comedian D-Ray.
2: All right.
0: It's Dee Dee in the morning. 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
1: Good morning, it's Dee Dee in the morning. We're all here on a Monday. Well, let's get right into our hot topics because as you hear, you guys, what's going on with Faison Love, the comedian. Big Faison is having some problems, y'all. We got to tell you about it now. Here we go.
2: Hot topics.
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1: 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So you guys hear what they're saying? The family of Harold's Chicken Shack owner says they've been shut out of business by their mom's husband. And they're saying he drained the family business savings, everything.
4: My name is Kyle Gill. I'm the son of the late CEO and president, Kristen Pierce, and I'm the grandson of the founder of Harold's Chicken. Since my mother's passing, we've been faced with tremendous hurdles at the hands of someone who was supposed to love her and care for her. Since my mother's passing, we've taken over all her responsibilities happily without having little to no access to the very business that my grandfather started and the very business that I've been working for my whole life. I know a lot of people are asking how, especially since my mom had a will and a trust. Well, he had his attorney, former disgraced mayor of Chicago turned lawyer, come to the hospital. He said it was for better care and better treatment. Months later, we found out that was a lie.
5: Damn. They launched a GoFundMe.
1: Yeah,
5: in order to kind of help with the legal fees to get the legacy back for the family.
1: So it was their grandparents, and then it went to their mom, and then their mom married somebody else. It's not their father, I'm assuming.
6: How does that happen?
1: And then he has control of the family business.
7: Because he snuck the lawyer into the hospital and made her sign a piece of paper. They got to be able to prove that. It should be get thrown out of court.
5: Maybe,
7: I hope so.
5: Maybe so.
1: Yeah.
5: My God. If she had a will, though, and you leave stuff to the family in the will, you would think legally that that is... You know what I'm saying?
1: That seems like that's a problem. Didn't we hear about this? There was another problem similar to this where a family pretty much lost their business or somebody ran the business in the ground.
5: Is this the same thing that happened or a similar thing that happened with Uncle Nearest?
1: Maybe. I don't know.
5: Something similar to that?
1: But I'm trying to figure out why we're not able to keep some of these and certainly some of our restaurants and things like that in the family.
5: Right. That's why it's important to know everything about that type of stuff, man.
1: True. Hey, y'all saw this about the comedian and actor Faison Love.
6: Yeah, my man Faison Love, man. You know, he been in the news lately, man. You know, him and 50 Cent been going back and forth. He was just in jail, I think for child support, man, with his baby mom. Well, Faison is finally speaking out and he said, you know what? I did a lot of movies, but I'm homeless.
8: How long have you been homeless?
9: Since May.
8: I'm sorry to hear that. So you don't have any means to set your situation back up? Like you don't have any shows scheduled or anything like that?
9: Listen to me. I'm resilient. That's not the focus point. Is that's not the trip because I got friends and they're doing houses, but a home. My daughter had a home where she grew. Her marking was on the wall, so it's like we had to get rid of that because the income was jacked up, and the movie income is jacked up.
5: Dang.
1: I can see that, the movie income and things like that nowadays.
5: Really?
1: Yeah.
5: I mean, I can see that.
1: Yeah.
5: I just feel like he's done so much.
6: You would
5: think that, I guess maybe he invested his money differently, got some saved up, and he's still touring.
7: I feel like he's lying. I feel like no man with pride is just going to go on TV on a public platform like that and just be like, I'm broke. I don't have nothing.
6: It may be a vibe for him to try to get more work. I don't know.
1: Yeah, maybe.
6: Try to find some more work. Some directors and producers feel sorry for him and like, hey, man, let me put this man back on his feet and everything. Right. I just don't see him being homeless, I don't think. I could be wrong because, you know, anything can happen in Hollywood.
1: Mm-hmm.
7: But why you got to run a commercial about it?
1: Somebody may say, hey, I'll put you in a movie or whatever.
5: And also, too, I think he's going through like a legal thing with one of his baby mamas. So they trying to get money out of him, all type of stuff like this. So it could be fake, but I mean, he could actually not have it.
6: Yeah,
5: like,
6: you're right.
1: But it's messed up that he want to fake this and not give money to child support for his child.
7: Right.
5: Sure.
1: That's crazy.
5: Sure.
1: Hey, Reginae, let's talk about Lil Wayne's baby.
5: Reginae Carter, a.k.a. Lil Wayne's baby girl.
1: Yeah.
5: Yeah, the first one. Indeed. She was actually at the BET Awards over the weekend, and they interviewed her and asked her, who could your daddy go against on Versus? She said only one person could stand on that stage with old Weezy.
10: If your legendary father went against someone, who do you think he could go against?
11: Toonchi and Lil Wayne. Lil Wayne and Toon.
10: She does not play about her daddy, y'all.
11: At all.
12: Nobody he could go against, dang, yeah.
5: I hope my daughter protect me like Reginae protected for real. Yeah. Boy, I tell you, because she be capping for her daddy. Now, I do think there are some people that can stand on this thing. And I'm a Wayne fan.
0: Yeah, who?
5: I ain't going to lie to you. I do think Jay-Z is one of them people.
6: Okay. Absolutely.
5: I think Future could probably. Now, I'm not saying they would win, but I think they can stand on that stage. T.I. is another one.
6: Kanye? Okay.
5: Kanye, for sure.
0: Kanye might.
5: Okay. He might actually do it.
7: Drake.
5: I don't know about Eminem, but yeah.
7: What?
5: Nah. He would watch him. I think you feel.
7: I don't know, but listen.
5: Go ahead. I think you feel Wayne music more. He got more hits.
7: Yes.
6: Yeah.
0: Okay.
7: But he could go song for song with him.
5: Cap.
0: Look at Trey. Well, listen, thank you, fellas. You guys debate that off air. Now, coming up, we got $1,000. Get ready to play our $1,000 minute game next. It's Dee Dee in the morning. Turning up the morning. Mobile's R&B and throwbacks, 104.1 WDLT. 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
25: Everyone poops. It's not just the name of a classic potty training book. It's a universal truth. Even though everyone does it, almost no one wants to talk about it. Dr. Tricia Pasricha wants to change that. She's the author of a new book. It's called You've Been Pooping All Wrong. And she says there are three critical P's of pooping. The first is propulsion. Both the voluntary push you exert and the involuntary contractions that happen naturally within your body. Top line, when you feel the need to go, don't hold it. The second P is pliability, which refers to stool softness. The keys to this one are making sure you're drinking enough water and eating enough fiber. And the last P is for pelvic floor. If you can get your knees up above your waist while you're on the toilet, like on a stool or a garbage can or a stack of books even, that can make all the difference. I'm Dr. Sanjay Gupta, helping you live a better life.
1: 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It is Monday. It's Dee Dee in the morning. I'm looking for Trey G to find out what's trending with Trey.
5: Hey, Diddy's legal team is saying that they cannot reach him while he's in jail.
1: What?
5: Damn, y'all don't sound as concerned as I thought.
1: Yeah. They can't reach him.
5: Yes. They said that they've been trying to reach out to Diddy and ask the federal judge, actually, for a 3-week extension, saying they've been unable to communicate with Mr. Combs while he is at Fort Dix prison.
26: And that's how jail works.
1: They cloning him right now?
5: Maybe that's what it is, right? Mm-hmm. Well, whatever it is, they said that they can't reach him, so they need a little bit more time. The new proposed deadline that they have to, because he has a bunch of legal like lawsuits against him.
7: Right.
5: So July 21st is what the extension is that they are asking for because they can't reach Diddy.
1: All right. Hey, listen.

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0: All right, y'all. Good morning. It's WDLT. All right. So good morning. It's DD in the morning. We appreciate you listening. JJ and Trey. You know, it's hot. It's summertime. Crew said he needs to talk to us about the summer heat.
1: You know, I like to consider myself very sexy and cool, right? I know how to stay cool. I'm cool. I'm a cool person.
2: You know, right? in my native language, we call it muy caliente.
1: Oh, well, okay, I'll take that. Right. I'll take that. Mm. Or suave, because I'm smooth. I'm
2: suave.
1: Cool.
2: Hey,
1: suave.
2: Suave.
1: JJ, step up to the mic. You're so cool, too. Listen, I have ways for you to stay cool in this hot-ass weather.
3: Okay. Come on with it there.
1: Now, some of these ways come from other countries. A little out in that international for you. Okay. So, for instance, these are ways people stay cool in extreme heat in, let's say, India, Pakistan, and Egypt.
0: Mm-hmm.
1: They sleep on rooftops.
0: No.
2: What?
1: Yeah.
2: Hell no.
1: So, at night.
2: What about mosquitoes
1: bugs? At night. They sleep on night. Yeah, I get that part, but the temperatures remain trapped in many places, and usually it's cooler up top.
0: Have you
1: ever tried that?
0: Hold on a second. There's no way I'm going to get up on the roof of my house
2: and
0: sit up there because I'm hot in there.
2: I ain't going to lie, though. Me and Lil Fine-ish, you know, me and Lil Fine-ish sit on the roof, fall asleep. I got a little date or something.
1: They said the breeze on the roof is really good, the breeze.
3: Okay. Now, you're going to come down bumpy, but the mosquitoes. Or you going to smell like off one.
1: So in ancient Egypt, they would wet their sheets.
2: To sleep?
1: To stay cold. You would wet the sheets.
0: You know what? I realized something about you. I realized that you really are a dad, aren't you?
1: What?
0: The kind of stuff that he finds amazing and enjoy. You might as well sit up and have me watching. Let's see. What's the one they used to watch back in the day with animals, JJ? What was that called?
3: Animal Planet.
0: Yeah, Animal Kingdom.
1: Planet. Like history of the...
0: History, yeah. Listen to the stuff he finds interesting. We're going to stay cool like they did in Egypt back in the day and wrap our asses in sheets like mummies.
1: Yeah. Wet sheets.
0: Wet sheets.
1: Now, more futuristic way, freeze the sheets.
2: Mucho frío.
1: Another one. Check this one. This one's going to also sound strange. So in North America, Middle East, and in Asia, they drink hot tea on hot days.
0: Okay.
2: Stay cool?
1: Because it helps evaporate the sweat and that cools you off.
3: Oh, I never knew that.
1: Hot tea. Now, they tell you to take a hot shower in hot weather.
0: I have never heard that.
1: When you come out, you're cool as...
0: I hadn't heard that.
2: Hell no. Nah.
1: Are y'all crazy?
2: I'm going to be hotter.
1: Y'all know
0: me too.
1: I know science. Listen,
2: bro. And it is hard to cool off.
3: Yeah. Sound like I'm going to need a towel.
1: Right. Another. You might not have one of these, but underground living rooms, like basements.
3: Oh,
1: go to the basement.
0: That's more damp down there.
1: Exactly. That's like a normal thing. Okay. So... that's Iran. In Japan, they use something called uchimizu.
0: Are you sure?
1: Yeah.
0: You seem really unsure of this.
1: Uchimizu. Look, people sprinkle water on the sidewalk, streets, and entrances to cool everybody off.
3: Now, can you tell me what Japan it? I know what Japan it.
1: What did I say? Japan?
3: Japan.
1: I did not say Japan.
3: You said Japan.
1: We'll go back to the tape.
0: I feel this is crashing.
1: It's not. We're right here. This is ways to stay cool and hot weather.
3: For real.
1: Thank you. And this is around the world. We'll come back to America here in a second.
3: Come on.
1: In Mexico, India, Thailand, spicy food. When you raise your body temperature, you sweat out and it cools you off. I know it doesn't make sense, but it does.
2: So you got to go through the pain to get through the pleasure is what it sounds like. Because you're going to sweat your ass off.
1: Listen, this is the next one. In Arabic cultures, they wear black, like thin clothes. Black because it deflects the light back off. Mm. So you're covered in black, which sounds crazy, but you're cool.
2: You basically said that's why my little cousin be walking around in that black hoodie all day in the summertime. Oh,
1: no, that's too thick.
0: Just going to say shouts out to black people.
2: Facts.
1: That's too thick. All right, so the Romans used to bring in ice, obviously, and they used to like put it in front of fans. That's something you could do nowadays too, right? You buy a fan, put a bunch of ice in a bucket.
2: Yeah.
1: If you place it in front of a fan, you kind of make AC.
2: Yeah, they do that at theme parks.
1: Exactly, Trey. Exactly. Parts. Another thing, you could walk around the supermarket.
0: Mm-hmm.
2: Just walk around Walmart all day.
1: These are newer versions.
0: They beat an arrest our asses up in here. This lady been in here walking for 2 hours.
1: put a popsicle on your wrist, neck, or ankle.
0: I'm not putting a popsicle on my wrist.
1: Lie on the kitchen floor.
2: Okay.
3: Now kids are supposed to be cool.
1: Lastly, freeze your underwear.
2: through.
1: Those are my tips on how to stay cool in this heat, baby. Trey? Where's he going?
0: All right. Time to cut this. Thanks, Cruz. Thanks, Cruz. That was absolutely
1: informative.
0: Worthless. Hey, we appreciate that. Listen, it's DD in the morning. I'm done. Turning up the morning. Mobile's R&B and throwbacks, 104.1 WDLT. 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
11: A Better Life with Dr. Sanjay Gupta.
17: When you need your body to perform, but some of your muscles are having trouble, other muscles can sometimes help compensate. This is a great thing short term, but long term, it can lead to serious and even chronic aches and pains. So if you've got nagging stiffness or irritation somewhere, don't push through it. Try to figure out why it's happening and how you can correct it. Strength and conditioning specialist Dana Santis says, performing exercises at a deliberate tempo makes it easier to notice when the wrong muscles are taking over, and also gives the intended muscles a chance to engage before that compensation kicks in. Dana suggests that starting with primary movement patterns such as squatting, hinging, pushing, pulling, rotating, and core can help make compensation easiest to identify and to address. I'm Dr. Sanjay Gupta, helping you live a better life.
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0: Just a little taste.
1: All right, y'all. Good morning. It's WDLT.
2: Hey, good morning. It's Dee Dee in the morning. About to get into the $1,000 mini game.
3: Come on.
2: Guys, before I do, they said, according to this, 1 in 10 people said they think this is the scariest creature on Earth. What is it? 1 in 10 people think it is the scariest creature on Earth.
4: Elva? La cucaracha.
3: I will creature. Say Dee Dee in the morning at 4 a.m.
4: God,
3: that's gonna be my
4: damn. That's runner up for me.
3: Damn. When you look at me like that, I'm not gonna lie to you. You do scare me just a little,
5: just a little bit.
4: I'm scared for you.
2: I ain't say nothing too. I just looked at it.
3: That's all you got to do.
5: Now, if you had your natural hair in, I would say you.
3: Oh no.
5: creature though.
2: Creature.
5: Scariest.
2: Scariest creature on Earth. They said 1 in 10 people believe this is the scariest creature on Earth.
5: Damn.
2: Cruz. What you say again, Cruz?
4: Cockroach.
2: It is.
3: Cockroach?
2: It's a cockroach.
4: Bingo. No,
3: they not scary.
2: Yeah.
4: They're not?
3: They not scary.
2: I mean,
3: even when they fly, they not scary.
5: Until they land on you.
4: Right.
3: What is?
2: Is that a cockroach that flies?
3: They fly.
4: Don't call it a water bug.
2: It's not a water bug?
4: It is not.
2: Oh, it's a cockroach?
3: They fly.
2: What are them baby roaches be in our house? It's just regular roach?
3: Silk roaches.
4: You got German roaches? Yeah, those are German ones.
2: Oh, okay.
5: Silk Have roaches. Y'all ever noticed when a bug or a fly or a roach land on you, that's the quickest you ever moved?
3: Yeah, for real.
5: That's the quickest you ever. Think about it. You don't move that quick. Boy. You do not move that quick.
4: Have you ever noticed when you touch them, they act like we're disgusting? Cockroaches?
2: No, I never look at their reaction.
4: I've never looked at their reaction. You ever touch one?
2: Yeah,
4: they jump like we're disgusted. Yeah.
2: I never looked at their reaction. I've never interviewed one. I don't know.
5: Never looked in the main eyes.
2: Right.
4: I know what I'm talking about.
2: Never shook his hand.
5: For real. Right. never gave high five on this antenna.
2: Let's go.
6: Boss up with a bag. You got the answers. We got that bread. $1,000 all for you with the $1,000 mini game. Exclusively on Dee Dee in the Morning.
2: Hey, good morning. Is this Nisha?
7: Yes.
2: Hey, Nisha.
5: Hey, Nish.
7: Hey.
5: Good morning. Hi. How you doing?
7: Good morning. Bless. How are y'all?
5: I'm
2: we're
5: doing
2: wonderful.
5: Good.
2: We're wonderful.
5: Nish, let me ask you something. What's the scariest creature on Earth to you?
7: I would say a snake for me.
5: Oh, a snake for you?
4: Yeah, that's a good one. Yeah. That's a good one for sure.
2: Yeah.
5: Okay.
2: Okay.
5: Mm-hmm. Do you realize what if you see an ant or like let's just say a roach land on you? Did you know that you moved the quickest you ever moved?
7: Yeah.
5: It's just yeah.
2: All right, Nisha, we're gonna spin the wheel and let's see if we can get you some extra cash.
5: Okay.
8: J. Cruz, JJ from the Sip.
9: Trey G.
8: JJ from the Sip. $10 bonus.
5: $10 bonus, Nish. Now we ain't gonna need that 10 because I think you're gonna get this 1,000. You ready?
7: I'm ready.
5: You believe in yourself? You got confidence?
4: Let's go.
5: I don't think you do. All right, then look. Now if you don't know the answer, then please say pass. We got time. Trust me, we're gonna come back to it, all right?
7: All right.
5: Let's get this early morning money. Here we go. Do you prefer movies or TV shows?
7: Movies.
5: Do you like books or magazines?
7: Books.
5: Which rapper has the internet divided on if his hair was real?
7: Morris Chestnut.
5: Uh-uh. Melissa Jefferson is the birth name of which singer?
7: Pass.
5: Okay, what year did the U.S. become a real country?
4: 1
5: What condiment are FIFA fans trying to take back home?
7: 1##
5: Okay, what was the 6th question I asked you? Number 6. Boy, you slow. What's the name of the segment I always try to find me a sponsor for?
7: Pass.
5: Okay, yeah.
4: Nisha.
2: What Nisha get?
5: 2? 2.
4: Nisha.
5: Nisha, you at work?
7: Yes.
5: Okay, right, you're supervisor.
2: Yeah, and you know, she's thinking about work. Here's what you missed. You missed this one. Which rapper, you got 2 out of 9, right? You guys didn't even get to 10, but you got 2 out of 9. Which rapper has the internet divided on if his hair is real? Jay-Z.
5: Yep.
2: Melissa Jefferson is the birth name of which singer? Lizzo. What year did the U.S. become a real country? 1776. What condiment are FIFA fans taking to the airport? Ranch dressing. What was the sixth question JJ asked? It was, what condiments are FIFA fans taking to the airport? What's the name of the segment JJ Williamson does and he needs a sponsor for? It's called
5: I'll be damned.
2: And when it comes to organizations, what does NRA stand for? National Rifle Association. So you got 2 out of 10. You're going to get $10 every correct answer. If we add it up, it's
5: $20. $10, no,
2: we're not doing that. Niche. No, ma'am.
4: Uh-uh. I like her name.
2: Yeah,
5: and then she got an extra 10, but that's $30. We still not going to do you like
2: that's
5: that,
2: not enough.
5: We don't do that.
2: Yeah, we don't let anybody leave our show with less than $50.
5: Hey.
3: All right. Nisha.
2: Right. $50 coming to you, all right? So why don't you do me a favor and tell everybody the show that gave you a shot at $1,000.
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0: I'm U.S. Transportation Secretary Sean Duffy. 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
15: Not all screen time is created equal. And a new study out of Sweden is helping us understand this even better. So researchers followed more than 20,000 people over nearly 2 decades and determined that passive screen time, like sitting on the couch and watching television, raised someone's risk of dementia. But if they did something active, like reading, puzzles, or interacting with other people, this same group of people saw their risk of dementia drop. Just like you gotta put the work in to keep your body in shape as you age, you basically have to do the same thing with your brain. A couple things I have found to help: working to learn something new every day, whatever it might be, challenging yourself in some way every day, and really importantly, staying socially active. Some days that means meeting friends in person. Other days, maybe an email, a text, or a phone call. Just stay engaged. I'm Dr. Sanjay Gupta, helping you live a better life.
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0: Old Beals, R&B and Throwbacks, 104.1 WDLT. Hey, good morning. It's Dee Dee in the morning. And let me see. J. Cruz is here. Also, Trey G and comedian J.J. Williamson. All right, guys, let's have a conversation about the BET Awards last night. Dun, dun, all right. Let me see. I'll tell you what I thought. I thought they were good. I thought they were great, actually. Did anybody realize that Teyana Taylor was going to have Janet Jackson presenting?
1: Not at all.
2: I think that was a surprise.
0: That was a surprise, though?
2: Yeah, I think that was a surprise.
0: Did
2: yeah.
0: you guys like Drewski?
3: I did. I was expecting more.
0: Me too.
3: I was expecting more from him.
2: I would have wanted his confidence to be a little bit more, a little higher. Like, he seemed very, like, iffy on some of the stuff that he was saying.
4: That's,
2: and
4: that's, a, big, that's a big stage.
3: He man. Wasn't bad. He wasn't bad.
0: No. Kiki said what a lot of us were thinking. Kiki Palmer.
3: Yes.
0: Y'all take a listen at this.
5: You like a brother that's spitting that shit.
6: Oh, I'm doing too damn.
5: No, my bad. I've been drunk.
6: This should have been my gig. Why the hell would they have you host? And this is the problem. This is the problem with BET. They be tripping. Because this should have been me. I got it. This next performance is by a Grammy Award winning artist.
0: I love
4: her. And I'm not going to lie, she sounded really good.
0: And she sounded, it was the excitement you needed. Right. Like, I think she should.
2: She did host in one of the previous years, if I'm not mistaken.
0: I think she did, but they need her back. Yeah. They need her back or Kevin Hart.
4: I also shout out to them for giving him a shot.
2: Sure, but I think that you can give Drewski an opportunity and then give Kiki an opportunity as well.
0: Well, we're going to choose next year, Kiki. Hey, listen, let's move on. Kalani, let's talk about her. Kalani got up there with Jamie Foxx, y'all.

0: great too.
1: She sounded good.
0: The abs were showing and everything. I didn't know. Did you guys see where she was saying? I guess she met Jamie Foxx 18 years ago when she was a kid or something like that.
2: Wow.
0: She was saying how they went to audition and all this stuff. And
1: Kalani done lived a hell of a life, what it sounds like. Mm-hmm.
0: Yeah.
1: My goodness.
0: I thought that was dope. What about Tim's? That's your girl, right, Trey?
1: Hey. I know what you need.
3: Hey.
1: Come on.
4: I know what you need.

0: Okay.
1: I think we can put the bed that Tim's only stay in one range. Right. You can't see. Because, boy, she was hitting them notes. You
2: did she, though?
1: That pitch, that tone, it was there.
0: Let's talk about Lauryn Hill.
1: Hey, that Lauryn Hill tribute was actually really dope, man. A lot of superstars hit the stage and gave Lauryn Hill her icon tribute.

0: That thing came out in the summer of between 1997 and 1998.
1: Mm. I will say this. I thought that Nas came out looking rich as hell.
2: Yeah,
1: I thought
2: he looked Nas came out there and rocked that thing.
1: The diamonds on.
2: Yeah, yeah.
1: And he looked fabulous.
2: Legendary. I thought Lizzo was dope.
1: Lizzo lets you see how talented she really is.
2: She really was.
1: I
2: thought that was the perfect song for her.
1: Yes,
3: I love how they let Queen Latifah shut it down, too.
1: I like Queen Latifah.
3: It was very fitting.
1: Yep, her and Common out there looking great in his gauchos. Yeah. I loved it.
3: Not his gauchos.
1: He did. He had on some Lauryn.
3: Lauryn Hill was on time.
1: She was, and she was great. I thought what was so beautiful was her daughter. Her daughter going, you could tell when she said, I'm doing this for you, mommy. Like, basically, I don't want to be up here. You could tell she was a little nervous.
3: Yeah.
1: But I thought that was great. I love Ari Lennox. I love this girl's body. I love that she walks out there in her natural original body.
3: Yeah. I like Lauryn Hill's sons came out on stage, too.
1: Yeah,
3: that was dope.
1: We didn't talk about this. T.I. was great. T.I. did start the thing off. I thought T.I. kicked it off unbelievably well.
3: Oh, really?
1: Yeah, you didn't see the beginning?
3: No.
2: T.I. started that thing off. King was in the driver's seat.
1: Yes, he was.
2: Jamming. Oh, wow. Looking like he ready to go back to jail.
1: Yeah. But I thought it was great. I really did.
2: Overall, the BET Awards was good.
1: I thought it was good. I gave it about 10. I gave it about a good 9 out of 10.
2: Who's the most stunning to you?
1: Who looked the best?
2: I had a tie between Dolce and Kelly Rowland.
1: Kelly Rowland
2: looks so
1: good. Kelly Rowland is that girl.
2: Yes.
1: Kelly Rowland, she did.
0: Looks wise, yeah, for sure.
3: Chloe Bailey looked good too, though. Chloe looked good.
2: Yes, she did.
3: Yeah, Chloe looked good.
1: I think for me, hands down, it was Kelly Rowland. And Kelly, the fact they gave her a standing ovation to everybody stood up with that respect.
0: Hey, for real though, last year, you know who killed it in there? Dee Dee.
1: All right, on that note, everybody, listen, shouts out the BET Awards, all right? It's Dee Dee in the morning. Turning up the morning, Mobile's R&B and Throwbacks, 104.1 WDLT.

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2: Come on.
1: Let's talk about Jay-Z and the big pop-up, right? Everybody's talking about this pop-up in New York City. Matter of fact, we just saw where he had brought Blue Ivy with him, right?
2: Yeah.
1: Well, there's a problem at the pop-up. We got to tell you what it is. Here we go.
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1: 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We're powered by purpose. So did y'all see this about Monique? Anybody see what Monique had to say about Oprah?
2: Uh-oh.
1: You knew she was going to come in on this. Monique, come on now, speaking on Oprah, sharing that Whitney Houston story, take a listen.
5: Didn't Oprah fall on stage? And we didn't see how she tripped. Nothing. She just went down. We saw that. We saw her. She was walking and they bam. And as we're laughing about it and making light of it, just for me, how do you speak about someone that can't defend it? Mm-hmm. That just in my humble opinion, it takes it different because that woman can't say yes or no. Mm-hmm. And now you just want everybody to take your word because you're the great Oprah Winfrey. And you just take my word that that's what happened. That I believe is unfair.
1: Mm. Okay.
2: Baby, shut up.
1: You knew she was.
2: You knew she was coming in. Yeah. Just because of their relationship, she was gonna. Yeah. She was gonna respond.
6: And she make a hell of a point.
1: But she did say, I was going to say, even though they have an issue, there is a truth there. Oprah, a lot of people are mad at Oprah, though.
7: You're a veteran.
1: Yeah. How you not know? You were over there just feeling yourself, Oprah.
2: Yeah, that's all.
6: But I mean, if that's Oprah's truth and she's talking about it, you know, that's her truth, right? Like. It happened on her show. She, like, it's not like it's a situation that has nothing to do with her.
1: Yeah, but is the truth that she did fall off the stage and everybody says she missed her, you know, it was a miss or a footing or something like that, right?
6: Yeah, she missed out.
1: Okay, and you knew that back then, but then you repeat the story differently. No.
2: Maybe she did know it.
7: And we did know that.
1: They said everybody knew. That's why she took some time off. They said when she fell, she took a second before she came back out to perform, Oprah said, too.
6: Yeah.
1: No, Oprah, you knew. You were just out there feeling yourself. You're just feeling yourself a little bit. I understand. You got in front of that audience again. It felt good.
6: And I do get it. Whitney is a legend, but Oprah is a legend, too, now. Let's not.
1: I agree.
6: It's like it's legend on legend, kind of.
7: She ain't acting like one when she did that to me.
2: Damn.
1: Yeah, let's move on and talk about Jay-Z. Y'all see there's a problem with the pop-up? That's what they're saying.
7: Yeah, there's a problem with the pop-up. He thinks people make money like he does.
8: So, boom, I walked into the Subway-inspired pop-up on Bowery. I had my eye on this Yankee collab baseball jersey, either the Reasonable Doubt edition or the Blueprint edition. Until I seen that price tag. I don't know about $400 right now. Boom, then I seen the collector's crate. I'm like, this will look good on the coffee table. All 13 of Jay-Z's albums on vinyl? Fire. But for $1,500, I could buy a whole new coffee table. So then I was like, let me opt for the cassette tape deck. $300 for 13 limited edition cassette tapes? Not bad. Until I started thinking about all the things I could do for $300. Don't get me wrong, the pop-up definitely has affordable heat like these $55 t-shirts. But if the offer was $2,000 or looked like Jay-Z, I'm taking the two bands easy.
2: Dang.
1: All right.
8: With coffee table.
1: I know it. I love that. All righty.
2: Yeah.
1: Well, it sounds like the thing is just way too expensive, huh? Nobody wants to go buy.
7: Well, they have the poor people stuff, the $50 t-shirts. That's the one he grabbed. But all the rest is for people who have, like, money to spend.
6: $50 still a lot for a shirt.
2: T-shirt, man. Come on, man.
7: I mean, but you went all the way over there. You might as well get something. I'll drop the $50 on the shirt to say, hey, I was here.
1: Hold on a second. They got any keychains in there?
6: Right. Yeah, they $80. They stainless steel, $80. Yeah.
2: Look, I'm going to get some.
7: Go get
2: back in my car.
6: Shut up.
2: Go back home.
6: Because they ain't even put tax on nothing yet.
2: Yeah, I think about that.
1: That's just a lot of money.
2: Yeah.
1: All right.
2: Put taxes on it.
1: All right. Thank you, Jay. We love our fans. You love your fans.
2: Stop.
1: Okay, let's move on. Cardi B's acceptance speech last night. I love Cardi.
6: Yeah, man. Cardi B won, best female rapper, best female artist of the year last night at the BET Awards, and people going crazy about how funny her acceptance speech was.
9: Thank you so much for this award. This award means so much to me. Three babies laid up, put the album out, honey. I overcame my fear, my anxiety, and I put it out, and guess what? Look, I won an award. I want to say thank you to my friends, to my family, to my fans, Barty Gang. Thank you for everybody that came to the tour, the artists that came to support my tour, the artists that got on my album. I'm so thankful. I'm so grateful. And I love my babies. I love Jesus. Thank you so much. Yeah.
6: Sheesh. Shout out to Cardi, man. Always showing that personality.
2: She looked good at the awards, too. Boy,
6: I'm talking about, boy, them airbags were sitting up on her chin.
7: She got them reduced, though, right?
1: No, not yet. Not yet. She's going to.
6: She said she wasn't. She said she changed her mind about that. She said she changed her mind about that.
1: No, she could lose just a little bit of it.
6: She might change her mind again.
2: Trey, when she fell down on that motorcycle, boy, you see some of the air come out there on the bike, boy. Boy,
6: it was a lot of good looks at the BT Award. Kelly Rowland looked really good.
1: Oh my gosh, she looked great.
6: Yeah, Kelly
2: did gorgeous. Tiana Dolce was sexy as hell.
1: Yeah, Dolce. Her body is. I love her body.
6: SZA. SZA just can't find no clothes that fit.
1: SZA's boob was about to come out the whole time. But I would wait. All right. Tell me that we're about to shut the show down next. It's Aditi in the morning.
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16: I don't know about you, but my social media feeds are flooded with lotions and potions and gadgets, all promising to unlock different components of longevity. But if you log off, take a step back from all the hype, you'll find that the actual keys to a longer, healthier life are hiding in plain sight. There are four of them. Number one, nutrition. The Mediterranean diet really is the gold standard. Number two, exercise. You should be getting 150 minutes of moderate intensity exercise or 75 minutes of vigorous intensity exercise every week, plus strength training and stretching. Number three, sleep. Sleep is when your body and your brain repair themselves. You should be getting 7 to 9 hours a night. And finally, number four, often gets forgotten, socialization. It's not a bonus. It's a necessity for a healthy life, finding a sense of community, purpose, and belonging. I'm Dr. Sanjay Gupta, helping you live a better life.
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19: 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I wasn't Brock. I wasn't Roman. I wasn't Dwayne. I was last.
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0: B12 is my friend. You know, if I want some energy. 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Kayla Brianna, No Stress Express, 104.1 WDLT. 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
16: You know, it's funny, when I think back to what the typical American dinner looked like when you and I were kids, there's usually some kind of meat featured at the center of the plate. Vegetables are there, but often thought of as a side dish. More and more, though, we are coming to realize that a plant-based diet, with little or no meat even, is going to be a healthier way to eat for just about everyone. New study out of the University of Hawaii Cancer Center found that eating a high-quality plant-rich diet that includes whole grains, vegetables, and fruits may prevent cognitive impairment even when people start that diet in their late 50s and 60s. Yeah, it's important to make sure you're getting enough protein, fats, complex carbohydrates. Just because you cut out or even cut back on meat, though, is not a license to eat whatever you want. Focus on eating whole, real foods. I'm Dr. Sanjay Gupta, helping you live a better life.
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1: This is a love that withstands time, space, and matter forever. Forever's a mighty long time. Here we are decades later. The sentiment is still the same. 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
15: 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Number one, nutrition. 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

baby. Girl, I'm the man from the big beat. Hey, what you gonna play around my way? Hey, listen to what I gotta say. Don't you know I am the man? Rock shows here, the gin Japan. Have people shaking my hand.

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Isaiah Haran, Side Slider. Let's check this out. Let's go.

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Kalani coming up folded. You know, your clothes folded at the dough. I would throw them out there on the yard, but that's not me. So I'm going to leave that alone.

0: 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Real gutter cat love.
1: He just talks out of his throat and it's none of my business. And I'm gonna leave that alone. 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
11: Everyone poops. It's not just the name of a classic potty training book. It's a universal truth. Even though everyone does it, almost no one wants to talk about it. Dr. Tricia Pasricha wants to change that. She's the author of a new book. It's called You've Been Pooping All Wrong. And she says there are three critical P's of pooping. The first is propulsion. Both the voluntary push you exert and the involuntary contractions that happen naturally within your body. Top line, when you feel the need to go, don't hold it. The second P is pliability, which refers to stool softness. The keys to this one are making sure you're drinking enough water and eating enough fiber. And the last P is for pelvic floor. If you can get your knees up above your waist while you're on the toilet, like on a stool or a garbage can or a stack of books even, that can make all the difference. I'm Dr. Sanjay Gupta, helping you live a better life.
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1: You know, there comes a time in one's life where you fall in love with someone that's not in love with you. 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

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Her having everything revealed, Chris Brown. He's not the bad boy anymore. He's just plain old Chris Brown. He is trying to survive. Needs love. Here's Stokely. 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

0: Stokely. He ain't trying to hurt nobody. He just needs some love. And needing love ain't going to hurt nobody. I'm Nikki D. Marks, 104.1 WDLT. 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That's why she's headed back to sit on her throne in Las Vegas. 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
3: 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Hughley Show.

You just checked inside the Sweat Hotel, and I'm your host, Keith Sweat. Now, tonight, baby, we're bringing the flavor. 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Hit me up at 866-92-SWEAT. That's 866-927-9328. Now, we're apologizing. 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And, baby, as always, I am your maintenance man. 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
2: You're inside the Sweat Hotel, and who am I speaking to?
3: This is Annie McKnight. I'm an old woman, and I've been trying to get in touch with you for better than a year.
2: How you doing, Annie McKnight? What can I do for you tonight?
3: I'm so glad I got you. I just want you to know that I enjoy your type of music. I enjoy your show. I listen to it every night. You hear me?
2: Thank you,
3: Annie.
2: And
3: it's super, and I want you to know, I want you to continue like it is, okay? That's all I want. I've been waiting about 2 years.
2: Well, thank you for checking, and I really do appreciate that, all right?
3: All right, and I really appreciate you for answering your phone.
2: Okay, baby,
3: okay,
2: have a good night.
3: You have a blessed night here.
2: Thank you so very, very much. I appreciate that.
3: Okay, bye-bye.
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9: Not all screen time is created equal, and a new study out of Sweden is helping us understand this even better. So researchers followed more than 20,000 people over nearly two decades and determined that passive screen time, like sitting on the couch and watching television, raised someone's risk of dementia. But if they did something active, like reading, puzzles, or interacting with other people, this same group of people saw their risk of dementia drop. Just like you gotta put the work in to keep your body in shape as you age, you basically have to do the same thing with your brain. A couple things I have found to help: working to learn something new every day, whatever it might be, challenging yourself in some way every day, and really importantly, staying socially active. Some days that means meeting friends in person. Other days, maybe an email, a text, or a phone call. Just stay engaged. I'm Dr. Sanjay Gupta, helping you live a better life.
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